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1: Yeah, I gotta have a few words with that fifth doctor. She obviously hasn't worshipped here yet.
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I've learned it's actually easier just to call yourself out on it before someone else does. Things always end better that way. What happened, you're probably also doing it too. It's After King's Porch, Faithful Still on Air One.

0: You are not a weirdo. We are all doing strange things as humans. And also life is hard and it happens. The other day, I'm Mary. Right after my husband goes to the grocery store and then he had to take off to go to a meeting. My son looks at me, he's 11, and he's like, "Mom, what are we having for dinner?" I'm like, "Oh, the question I love every day, multiple times." I said, "Well, Dad just went to the store. Let's look in the pantry. Let's look in the fridge, the freezer. Yeah, we have things." And I was like, "Do you want takeout from down the street?" The best part is my son, who's now like riding his bike all over the place. He's 11. He's trying to get independence. He's like, "I'll go down and get it." Nailed it. "Yeah, dude, you're my man. Take care of it." And I text my husband. And I said, I know. "You just went to the store and we're claiming there's nothing to eat in the house." Welcome to the summer of 2026. It is just survival. And that's okay.
1: 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I could feel that through the radio. I could feel the love, not just the songs.
2: All that is within me. Bless his holy name."
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4: the story behind the song.
6: What's up, Air One fam? Phil Wickham here. I've got a song out called "It Really Is Amazing Grace." I'm just taking that beautiful hymn that we all know and love, "Amazing Grace," added a new chorus and a new bridge to it, written by a slave trader. And in the middle of a storm, he cried out to God, saying, "God, if you help me, I give my life to you." And he went on to becoming a pastor and a minister. We all are in need of God's grace, and that's why I think this song's connected with so many people over the years.
2: It really is amazing grace.
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4: If you give to keep the worship flowing on listener-funded Air One, thank you.
7: I love having that presence of God in my home in the morning. And I have three little kids, two of my girls. They just love worship music. And when I put it on, seeing their praise and their worship to God just brings me so much joy.
4: Stories like this are possible because people like you give. Thank you for helping others worship through it every day on Air One. Worship now. Air One. We're going back to the worship.
8: Yes. Wow. Perfect. Love.

mean, duh, of course, Jesus, the answer always. But a close second, I have found to life's problems, issues, happiness is in a box. It's from our childhood, but we forget about it. Bringing it back out is so therapeutic. It's after Brandon Lake, Just Like Heaven on Air One.

0: I mean, duh, the answer is Jesus, of course, but a close second in navigating life's problems, issues, just happiness, puzzles. But let me explain. It's much deeper than you think. Air one, I am Mary. Scrolling on your phone too much. I had to call myself out on that. Like, it was just getting out of control. You've been there. It's like a few minutes. And then an hour rolls by and thinking, what could I have gotten done? Not that you're not allowed to have downtime, but for me, feeling anxious. Blast in air one, of course. And then I'm just sitting there doing puzzles. It's calming. It's peaceful. And also, I'm just going to be real. Just going to be real here. I have to call my Nana every week to get her grocery order. And love and adore her. But sometimes we're talking about things I don't like, people I don't know about, or medications or doctor's appointments. Again, I'm here for all of it. But sometimes I'm just like, oh, it can be challenging. It can be hard. And then I'm getting her grocery list, all that. And what helps me during that is doing a puzzle. Think of that person who maybe you should be calling and pouring into a little bit. And it's challenging and hard. Puzzle. Do it while you talk to them. Your heart just like magically feels better. You're caring for them. You're caring for yourself. Win-win. You heard it here first. Puzzles are the answers to life. And of course, duh, Jesus.
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6: 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Some people brought a blind man to Jesus. They begged him to touch the man and heal him. The first thing I notice about this scripture is that the miracle that was performed was not initiated by the person in need, but by those around him. There is no clearer definition of the church than this, that we do not wait for the needs of lost people to be declared before we show up as an answer to meet those needs. The question is, are we willing to initiate the miracle, not just on our behalf, but on behalf of someone close to us? They saw a need and they took action.
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7: All right, this verse sounds beautiful until love's got to sit in traffic, forgive the same thing over and over again on repeat, or just human through exhaustion. I'm talking about 1 Corinthians 13, verse 7. Love never gives up, never loses faith, is always hopeful, and endures through every circumstance. You see, biblical love isn't soft background music. No, it's stubborn grace that keeps believing, keeps hoping, because God loved us first. I'm Ashton. That is your verse of the day on Air One. Worship now.

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It's okay to stop, breathe, connect with Jesus. 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

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But Air One is helping dreams come true. I'll give you the scoop after Brag Worship. 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

0: Feels really good to just breathe, worship in the midst of chaos going on. That one song you love comes on air one. You just get to breathe. You're reminded everything is going to be okay. I am Mary, and I'm so excited that I get to tell you it gets even better. You're thinking, how? I love these songs. I love this station. That's the hope. You're going to be in person with your Air One community. It's the Air One Worship Now Tour coming to a city near you, November. Like right before the chaos of the holidays, Tornwell, Sesh Leader, Gateway Worship, Sarai Rivera, and Roosevelt Stewart. And you there. Your phone's on Do Not Disturb. Not running people around. There's no stress from work. You just get to breathe, put your hands up, and worship. Didn't that feel good? To see most amazing stress reliever. You may be saying, I need it now. It'll be here soon. And you get first access to tickets. 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And you may be saying, Mary, that's a lot of information. My brain's scrambled at this point in the day. It's okay. We have everything spelled out for you. 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
11: All right, this verse sounds beautiful until love's gotta sit in traffic. Forgive the same thing over and over again on repeat or just human through exhaustion. I'm talking about 1 Corinthians 13, verse 7. Love never gives up, never loses faith, is always hopeful, and endures through every circumstance. You see, biblical love isn't soft background music. No, it's stubborn grace that keeps believing, keeps hoping, because God loved us first. I'm Ashton. That is your verse of the day on Air One. Worship now.

Anybody else have someone say to them, old lady or man, you're going down? Yeah. Those words were directed at me. Who said it? How we survived it? And who won? It's after Brian and Katie Dorwell on Air One.

0: old lady, you're going down. 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Excuse me? Air One, I am Mary. Maybe you welcome the challenge with open arms and a grin, and you are competitive and just enjoy life and go with the flow. I looked at the kid and said, say what? It was my own child. It wasn't like a stranger in the neighborhood or we're at a restaurant or anything. We have what used to be my dining room table. It is now a ping pong table because we bought the net that goes over it. And that is my life. Yeah. I have an 11-year-old. We're all super competitive in the house. We love sports. My husband's a little more cool, calm, collected. My son and I are maniacs, psychopaths when it comes to who is going to win. And that is what he yelled out to me. Old woman, you're going down. Guess who won? Okay, he may have won the other four games, but I still got a victory in there. And maybe I flexed my muscles a little bit, which now makes me realize that's probably why he talks to me the way he does. They are the gift that keeps on giving. My heart belongs
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0: Ooh, the opinions and heated debate coming out of the woodwork, all involving the time change. I can't believe. Okay, this is probably the best line I've heard when it comes to this whole scenario, though, after Red Rocks Worship on Air One.
1: This

0: Maybe you're being a little selfish and need to put your human desires aside. Four-legged furry little friends are who we need to worry about. Erwin, I am married. This whole time change conversation, I think it's great. Like opinions and discussions and like what you like, what you don't like, all the things we're here for. 79008. You can text in anytime. But this was my favorite so far because, you know, humans worried about us. Fine. But poor Stacia said no more time changing. She said, my dog can't keep up with the time change. And when he's supposed to look at me with his big brown eyes and beg to eat. I think that's just so precious. Like they just have that internal clock and they know, mama, my belly's hungry. Where my dog / puppy just thinks it's always time to eat. The second my feet pitter patter into the kitchen, she is on me just like a dog hunting in the wild. Time to eat, mom, mom, mom, mom. Yeah, that's been my summer.
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6: 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This is Nate from Elevation Rhythm, and this is the heart behind our song, Washed. The Bible says that we were once far off, but because of the blood of Jesus, we are now near. And so this song is a massive celebration of what Jesus did on the cross and the fact that he did not stay there, but he rose with victory, and now we get to live life with him. 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

0: finger in a cast from making the bed. It wasn't me. Stacy had posted that. Erwan, I am Mary. Those lovely ways you've injured yourself. I know kids, I mean, they're jumping off monkey bars. They tried to do a backflip that they've never done before on concrete. Or maybe those e-bikes. Ugh. But how about as we get older, it can take the silliest, tiniest, simple things to break something, to tweak a joint, to send you to the ER. 79008, you can text in. And then Jess also wins an award just like Stacy. She apparently threw her back out while trying to kill a spider. Okay. I played pickleball earlier today, and yes, my lower back hurts, but at least I feel like that's a logical reason. Also, degenerating discs. That's a conversation for another day.
1: It is the perfect place to turn to bring joy to every day.
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7: Hey, this is Seth Schleter, and this is the story behind the song for Valley of Worship. Back in 2024, my wife and I lost our daughter at 20 weeks. You wrestle with God in that process, and there's a lot of grappling with what it means that God is good and that He's faithful. The song came from choosing to trust that God was still in the midst of everything, that we don't always get answers, but we always get His presence, and that He's with us in the valleys, and so you can still choose to worship Him there.
3: Oh, into a valley of worship.
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10: All right, this verse sounds beautiful until love's gotta sit in traffic, forgive the same thing over and over again on repeat, or just human through exhaustion. I'm talking about 1 Corinthians 13, verse 7. Love never gives up, never loses faith, is always hopeful, and endures through every circumstance. You see, biblical love isn't soft background music. No, it's stubborn grace that keeps believing, keeps hoping, because God loved us first. I'm Ashton. That is your verse of the day on Erwan. Worship now.

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1: 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I haven't eaten in probably 2 days.
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The Air One Worship Now Tour coming to a city near you this November. All your favorite Air One artists. Tickets, PS, get those starting tomorrow. But all the info posted for you online. I know it's a lot. 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

Been too long since you heard it. You're doing a good job. Receive it. Allow your heart to absorb that. The to-do list doesn't dictate standing on the scale, if the degree's on the wall or not. Those things don't determine who you are and your value. God does. Charity Gale on Air One.

0: You just go to the grocery store, and it's time to make dinner, and you go, yeah, carry out. They're on speed dial. Air One, I am Mary. Why do humans do that? My husband the other night had just gone to the grocery store, and what an angel he is. I hate going. He's like, I got it. And my 11-year-old, what's for dinner? The question I love being asked always. We know it's coming, but the second you hear it in your ears, it's like nails on a chalkboard. I kind of like look in the pantry like a toddler who's being picky and just combative and rebellious. Look in the fridge and freezer. I'm like, nah, I don't want to cook. Hashtag spoiled. I know. And I say to my son, what about takeout from down the road? My husband had to leave for a meeting. So I just took it upon myself. And the best part is, my son's practically 16 now. He'll ride his bike anywhere, within reason. Like, you chow it on, go get the food. Feed up, I am living my best life. I mean, it really is the little things.
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11: All right, this verse sounds beautiful until love's got to sit in traffic, forgive the same thing over and over again on repeat, or just human through exhaustion. I'm talking about 1 Corinthians 13, verse 7. Love never gives up, never loses faith, is always hopeful, and endures through every circumstance. You see, biblical love isn't soft background music. No, it's stubborn grace that keeps believing, keeps hoping, because God loved us first. I'm Ashton. That is your verse of the day on Air One. Worship now.

0: It's always the answer to all things. But coming in a close second, puzzles. Did you have any idea how many things they solve in your life? Air One, I Am Mary. And I'll be honest, earlier this summer when we had a chance to go to the beach, hanging out with family, and everyone's into puzzles, I rolled my eyes. And I'm going to say the judgy thing I mentioned, that's for old people. I know, rude. How dare I? And then after I got home from that trip, I was obsessed because you know what it does? It keeps you from scrolling on your phone. Air One can be blasting while you're doing the puzzle. It helps with anxiety and depression. If you're just feeling, you can ignore everything in the world and just focus on what's in front of you. A beautiful picture, whatever scene, whatever puzzle you select. Also, I'm going to be honest again, my Nana. I call her every week to get her grocery order. And I'll be honest, I don't like talking on the phone. And sometimes the conversation goes too long for me. And I have learned as I need to be patient and love like Jesus, I will do my puzzle while we're chatting and it helps me just calm things a little bit. I can be a little more tolerant. I am even asking questions about that one recipe, the ham hocks and the beans. It just makes me a better person. So continue following Jesus and eating your vegetables and exercising, drinking water and getting your sleep. But if you do not have puzzles in your life, you're doing it all wrong.
1: If you've never really listened to worship music, you might think it's just slow songs for church people.
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4: 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But what if you can? The truth is, mountains, whatever they look like, a new idea, a relational challenge, every one of them are conquered one step at a time. I have had many mountains to climb, from health battles, betrayals, to insecurities that visit us all. Each time, the giant I face is defeated the same way, by taking the battle one day at a time. Too many are waiting for the cable car idea to take them to the top, or praying for the instant breakthrough. But the climb can become the biggest gift you can give yourself. In Philippians 4, verse 13, it says, you can do all things through Christ, who will strengthen you. Today, you can do it. You can take that step, and God will help you take it. This wisdom won't help you without you helping you. So take a small step today. It's much better than no step.
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Sometimes Wednesday can feel like a Monday. It's just like, yeah, it's the weekend, not here. It makes you grouchy. It's okay. You don't want to stay there. 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The Air One Verse of the Day helps turn things around. 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

the whole keeping up with the Joneses, the comparison game, it will suck the joy right out of your life. So my therapist friend said, get your feet planted, get in your seat, lie down, stand up, whatever you need to do, and just look to God. Gratitude. That is where it's at. Amazing Grace, Chris Tomlin on Air One. Amazing.

Christmas coming a little early this year, and the best part, you're not shopping, researching, spending any time or energy. Air One is doing it all for you. It's after Brandon Lake, King of Hearts.

0: comfort food, just good for the soul. A chance to connect with other humans worshiping. There's nothing like it. And Air One helping make it happen this November. Get it on your calendar right before like the holiday chaos. It is the Air One Worship Now Tour. And that means coming to a city near you. Torrin Wells, Seth Schleter, Gateway Worship, Sarai Rivera, and Roosevelt Stewart. You have your phone on Do Not Disturb. There's no stress. We're not floating laundry, running people around. You get to be and worship and have the most amazing night ever with no stress on the to-do list. Text early, that word early, to this number 38568. That's going to unlock the exclusive Air One presale starting tomorrow at 12 p.m. Eastern. You may be saying, Mary, it's late. You're talking too fast. There's a lot going on. We would never let you miss out on this. Everything is online for you. Tour dates, info, head to airone.com. 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
2: 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I turned on Air One. I heard this song so, so good. Yeah, you've been so, so, so, so, so, so good. It hit me right in the heart. Since then, I've been feeling so much better. I feel like I am home again.
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3: 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The Lord is with me.
5: Hey, it's Tyler from Red Rocks Worship. We wrote this song to remind people everywhere that no matter what you're facing, the Lord is with you. The Lord is with me. Psalm 46 says that he is an ever-present help in our time of need. So I pray that this song would encourage your faith, strengthen your spirit, and remind you that you do not walk alone. Jesus, the Lord, is with you.
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6: It reaches people further than you think. You think that you don't matter, and you do. Me and my husband were going through a really hard time when he was in the military. Like, I was just kind of lost dealing with that by myself, away from my family. Air One just really helped me get through that.
3: Stories like this are possible because people like you give. Thank you for helping others worship through it every day on Air One. Worship now. The wait is over. The worship starts

0: Everyone's just doing their best, right?
1: But sometimes you have to call out how some people are operating in the world. No hate, it's just entertaining. And I'm sure the teens would be okay with us sharing. Air One, I am Mary. This one dad who just has a Facebook page dedicated to the text teenager sent. The best one I just saw recently. Can I just leave my bag with any airline and I pick it up later? Oh, honey, someone hold their hand.

0: nobody wants to be a loser. And what I mean by that, when it comes to games and competition, I think everybody has that competitive spirit, like just at least a little bit to want to win. Maybe not on the level my son and I have it, Air One, I marry. Because he said to me the other day, old lady, you're going down. Some people may just laugh and, oh, you're too cute, and maybe let him win or take it easy on him. Oh, not me. And not just because he spoke those words to this woman. I just am next level, want to win. And my husband's even told me, whatever you and Liam, our son, has, he said, I don't have it. He's like, I don't know what it is. You guys are just a different type of animal. And it is true. We are ultra competitive, a little bit of smack talking, hence the old woman, you're going down. And I'm probably not helping the situation when I score a point on him and I dance and I have a song and show my muscles. But isn't there a part in life where you just have to come to terms with who you are and just let it shine? And also knowing you may look at your child and think, oh, we're in trouble. Because he also has to go to school in a month and a half and interact with other kids in middle school sports. And ooh, thankfully though, I do have a counselor friend on standby. Not only for him and just raising a sweet, compassionate, loving kid, but also for me.
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6: 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That's what the Apostle Paul writes to the church in Corinth. He says, speaking of God, my grace is sufficient. My power is made perfect in your weakness. And the way that I think about it is, if dependence on God is the goal, then our weakness is actually our advantage. Let me say that again. If dependence is the goal, weakness is our advantage. So when we mess up, we can take a giant spotlight and shine it on our mistakes and learn everything we can. 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
7: All right, this verse sounds beautiful until love's got to sit in traffic, forgive the same thing over and over again on repeat, or just human through exhaustion. I'm talking about 1 Corinthians 13, verse 7. Love never gives up, never loses faith, is always hopeful, and endures through every circumstance. You see, biblical love isn't soft background music. No, it's stubborn grace that keeps believing, keeps hoping, because God loved us first. I'm Ashton. That is your verse of the day on Air One. Worship now.

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I try to get God in my head every morning before I get in there. 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Air One, I'm Mary. Know that you're not alone. And a way to just hold God's hand first thing in the morning, middle of the night, the Air One verse of the day. 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
1: Yeah, we probably wouldn't be here if it didn't, so...
0: Air One. 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

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But also, I mean, middle seat on an airplane nobody really likes. I'll tell you why being in the middle ain't so bad. Next, after this one from Elevation.

0: the middle is not that bad. So middle kids, please quit complaining about it. It's Air One. I'm Ashton. Actually, my favorite child at home. I got three. Is the middle one. Go figure. But we always complain about things in the middle. Here's the deal. I don't know if you ever looked at it this way. I mean, when you're sandwiched in between two people on a long flight in the middle seat, you can complain. But the middle is where most of us live. Really, it is. Like, middle of the week. Middle of projects. Middle of healing. Middle of waiting. Like, we're usually in such a hurry to get to the ending that we actually miss the grace waiting in the middle chapters. So here's the deal tonight. Maybe it is that midweek slump instead of wishing you were somewhere else tonight. How about thanking God for where he's already faithfully walked with you already? Because I'm going to tell you this. We are messy, messy humans. If he's been with you this far, yeah, he is not planning to disappear before the finish line.
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That is Jadwin Gillies on Air One. I'm Ashton, and here we are, Thursday Eve, sitting at the Night of Wednesday. I mean, the week, it's got some mileage on it right now. People are tired. Maybe you're tired. Maybe you've been lugging a lot of stuff with you nobody's ever seen. Can we pray for you about it, no matter what you're going through? Anytime. It doesn't matter what you got. We would love to lift it up for you. Just tap faith at the bottom of the screen in the Air One app or click

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4: 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Featuring Chris Brown. The Lord is with me.
6: Hey, it's Tyler from Red Rocks Worship. We wrote this song to remind people everywhere that no matter what you're facing, the Lord is with you.
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8: I know exactly what your day needs, and that's going to be John 8:36. Here we go. So if the Son sets you free, you are truly free. A lot of us are carrying things Jesus already paid for, like guilt and shame, regrets, old mistakes. If that's you, it's like walking around with handcuffs that have already been unlocked. If Jesus says you are free, stop living like you're still stuck. You got this. Have a great day. My name is CJ. That is your verse of the day on Air One Worship Now.

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0: 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We love getting texts.

so, so good. That is Phil Wickham with Brandon Lake on Air One. I'm Ash today. Hey, heads up. If your reusable water bottle has reached that lukewarm disappointment stage, congratulations. It means you're halfway through your work night. So go ahead, worship now with Bragg. Here's Fortress.

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disappointment, heartbreak, just being let down. The Bible says make a joyful noise. It does not pinpoint the subject. So go ahead. Whatever it is, worship now. You

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9: 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You hear this little devotional followed up with the perfect song. 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
10: I know exactly what your day needs, and that's going to be John 8:36. Here we go. So if the sun sets you free, you are truly free. A lot of us are carrying things Jesus already paid for, like guilt and shame, regrets, old mistakes. If that's you, it's like walking around with handcuffs that have already been unlocked. If Jesus says you are free, stop living like you're still stuck. You got this. Have a great day. My name is CJ. That is your verse of the day on Air One Worship Now.

0: really is Amazing Grace. That is Phil Wickett with Crowder on Air One. I'm Ashton, and yeah, we're past the halfway point of the week. A lot of stuff could have gone down. Maybe you came here tonight for a little bit of peace and rest. Go ahead, take that deep breath and exhale the worship now.
1: The

0: always the right song at the right moment that y'all are playing when I'm listening. It's crazy.
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0: It's an affirmation that we're doing something right, and there's good that's coming out of listening to Air One.
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4: Here's what I want you to do. I want you to look around. 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What people do you see pretty often? The coffee shop barista that you haven't learned her name yet. It seems like we have this invisible barrier, something that keeps us from going beyond this little nod, saying hello, and actually getting to know people. Why does everybody I talk to feel lonely? Why are we not more connected? For most of us, it comes back to this word that I hear all the time. Busy. Busy. Our heads are down. Our phone is up. Our to-do lists are being checked off. 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So instead of dwelling in community and being knit into it, it feels like we're floating on top of it and we're missing it.
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one could be going away, like, permanently. It's Air One. I'm Ashton. It's Alleluia from Elevation Worship. And I say that because our Air One influencers help us choose the worship. And if they indicate we're over that one, if you're over any of them, hey, we'd love to hear, because we want to provide to you the best worship session you've ever had. Become an Air One influencer. 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

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And when it led me to the cross, only then I understood that even in the ruthless pain,

right, so I know summer vacations kind of ruined the big surprise on Monday, but the Air One Worship Now Tour, it is back. We released the dates. October is when it's going to roll out, and tickets go on sale soon for Torrin Wells, Seth Schlieder, Gateway Worship, Sarai Rivera, and Roosevelt Stewart. 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

0: I just love Air One. It has saved my life. And I can't hide it no more. I gotta praise him. Air One means everything to us. Even my three-year-old is singing along in the background, and it's just awesome to hear her worship.
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1: 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Air One. We're going back to the worship.
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6: 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Phil Wickham here. I've got a song out called It Really Is Amazing Grace. I'm just taking that beautiful hymn that we all know and love, Amazing Grace, added a new chorus and a new bridge to it, written by a slave trader. And in the middle of a storm, he cried out to God, saying, God, if you help me, I give my life to you. And he went on to becoming a pastor and a minister. 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
9: I know exactly what your day needs, and that's going to be John 8:36. Here we go. So if the Son sets you free, you are truly free. A lot of us are carrying things Jesus already paid for, like guilt and shame, regrets, old mistakes. If that's you, it's like walking around with handcuffs that have already been unlocked. If Jesus says you are free, stop living like you're still stuck. You got this. Have a great day. My name is CJ. That is your verse of the day on Air One Worship Now.

just that good. That is Passion on Air One. I'm Ashton, and I think your verse of the day is like some nom-noms for your soul. 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
9: I know exactly what your day needs, and that's going to be John 8:36. Here we go. So if the Son sets you free, you are truly free. A lot of us are carrying things Jesus already paid for, like guilt and shame, regrets, old mistakes. If that's you, it's like walking around with handcuffs that have already been unlocked. If Jesus says you are free, stop living like you're still stuck. You got this. Have a great day. My name is CJ. That is your verse of the day on Air One Worship Now.

That is Red Rocks Worship on Airwine. I'm Ashton, and whether yesterday felt productive or you just felt like you were mostly trying to catch up with yourself, my prayer for you tonight is that you're able to find rest knowing your worth isn't measured by any kind of a checklist. And God reminds you, the middle chapters we're living in right here, right now, already been full of his fingerprints. So you're one that sleep, that rest, go ahead. Sweet dreams and worship now.

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5: 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He takes us in and holds us close. 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The perfect Father is loving and good. He is in control and will provide everything we need. 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

Hallelujah. That is Elevation Worship on Earwine. I'm Ashton, and I've heard it said before that Wednesday is life's way of asking, you still in? Never heard what Thursday is. I mean, it's got to be some sort of motivational coach like, come on, bud, you're halfway there. Worship now and drink the water.

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That's the new one from Corey Asbury. It's Out Sing the Angels on Air One. I'm Ashton. Good morning, and you are waking yourself up in the eve of the weekend. Glad to have you here, kicking your Thursday off now with Brian and Jen Johnson. Here's God of Revival.

delight. That is David Ware on Air One. I'm Ashton. If you hang with me for 4.5 minutes, I will tell you the best invention that will not have to cost you a dime, really. Just your kids. Instead of trying to get them phones and things like that to track their locations, I'll tell you what's riding them out now. Next, after this one from Phil Wickham, is I Believe on Air One. Good morning.

0: Believe. That is Phil Wickham on Airwine. I'm Ashton. I think I've discovered something about parenting teenagers. Yeah, I got two of them. Third one on the way. He already thinks he is wine. I'm Ashton. And I've been talking with friends and they've been like, you know, with the upcoming school year, I want to get my kid a phone, but I don't want him having a phone. Plus the cost of the phone and then the cost of the service. I have found something accidentally over the summer. It was actually yesterday, taught me the lesson. However, with your kids, you might not get texts, even if you give them a phone. You might not get updates, even if they have that phone you've provided for them. You might not even get replies when you text them something. You'll see the little bubbles pop up, and you're like, boop, gone. Nothing comes your way, but somehow, their bank account becomes the world's most reliable GPS. I got my kids one of those like free like Venmo type accounts, like teen cards. Yeah. I don't know where he's at. A little chime. Oh, he's at 7-Eleven again.
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0: 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It's Carrie Jobe and Cody Carnes on Air One. 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
2: Jesus has set so many of us free from addiction, from hurts, habits, hang-ups, from toxic relationships. So many of us have found freedom in Christ, and we have a story. But I think so often we're afraid to share our story. And it's like we're in a jail cell, and Jesus comes up and he opens the door and he swings it open and he says, come out. And as we walk out of that cell, he hands us a key, and that key is our story. He says, as you share your story, you're going to set people free. And you look up and you just see all these people around you in cages. And when you share your story, they relate to it, whether it's a story of abuse or whether it's a story of addiction or abandonment. When you share that story, they feel like no one can relate to them, but you can relate to them because of the story that you've walked in and what Jesus has set you free from. So share your story.
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3: I know exactly what your day needs, and that's going to be John 8:36. Here we go. So if the Son sets you free, you are truly free. A lot of us are carrying things Jesus already paid for, like guilt and shame, regrets, old mistakes. If that's you, it's like walking around with handcuffs that have already been unlocked. If Jesus says you are free, stop living like you're still stuck. You got this. Have a great day. My name is CJ. That is your verse of the day on Air One Worship Now. Ooh.

on it. That is Tor Wells on Air One, which 48 hours ago, we just unveiled that he's going to be headlining the Air One Worship Now tour along with Seth Schleter, Gateway Worship, Sarai Rivera, and Roosevelt Stewart. 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
7: Hey, I'm Ashton, and think of the overnights on Air One as your late-night snack for if you're working, worrying, or just wide awake for no good reason. 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
8: If I go on and I'm having a rough day, if it's not the perfect song like right at the moment, it will be. And it's like, oh my gosh, and it could be songs that I just forget about. And then you know it's from God because it ministers to your heart and you can feel it and you're experiencing that in those moments.
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10: I know exactly what your day needs, and that's going to be John 8:36. Here we go. So if the sun sets you free, you are truly free. A lot of us are carrying things Jesus already paid for, like guilt and shame, regrets, old mistakes. If that's you, it's like walking around with handcuffs that have already been unlocked. If Jesus says you are free, stop living like you're still stuck. You got this. Have a great day. My name is CJ. That is your verse of the day on Air One Worship Now.

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0: Bay of Rochester, Virginia.
1: Okay, Air One, good morning. We're Dan and Michelle.
0: I did mention he's retired. He lost his home during during the floods of 2022 and spent 15 months living in a caravan. So he got to appreciate,
1: everything
0: he had, everything yeah. he was doing, and seeing the world a different way. So he saw how strong the community rallied around his family. He decided to devote his entire retirement to serving that same town. Through the Rochester Lions Club, he helped bring mobile health screenings, skin cancer checks, and children's eye testing to local residents.
1: It's really cool. I love his heart for giving back.
0: Yeah, so more than 700 people were screened through one of the health initiatives. He was later named Rochester's 2026 Citizen of the Year.
1: Wow.
0: And nominated for a Bush Champions Award.
1: Oh, good for him.
0: That's one way to spend your retirement.
1: Yep.

0: Glad you're here. We're Dan and Michelle. We always say there are no unanswered prayers. I don't care if there's been songs written about it. There's no unanswered prayers.
1: It's either answers. Yes, no, or not yet, right?
0: Yes. And welcome it, Pastor Val.
2: Thank you.
0: Real Talk with Pastor Val. Here's a question we have for you. How do I know if God's answer is no or not yet? What do I do in the waiting? It's a great question.
3: So as believers, God has given us the Bible. That is the standard for our lives.
1: Yeah.
3: So if what I'm praying for goes against his word, then it's a no. Like if I'm asking God, Lord, can I lie on my application? So that,
0: pretty please.
1: No.
0: With a bow on top, please.
3: Right. The answer is no, because the Bible tells us to not lie, right? Sometimes God will tell us not yet. And here's how. When we knock on doors and the doors keep closing. And closed doors, let me say this, they're for our good.
1: Yeah.
3: A lot of times when God closes those doors, it's to protect us. I'm very familiar with the ministry of closed doors.
0: I bet you are.
1: I think a lot of us are.
3: Yeah.
1: You know, you lived enough life, you've had some closed doors, right?
3: But my job is to knock, but the results don't belong to me. The results belong to God. So I'm not just waiting and doing nothing. I'm moving, and as I move, God moves, right? Because sometimes you're saying, well, Lord, I'm waiting for you to move. And God's like, no, I'm waiting for you to take that step.
0: Good,
3: and I'll move as you're moving.
1: Oh, that's really good.
0: Sometimes our patience is tested. Sometimes it's not even tested. We just go straight to the finale and we have none. Can we talk about in the waiting? What do we do in the waiting? Let's take a break, play some worship. And when we come back, we'll tackle that one.
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0: Everyone, so glad you're here talking to Pastor Val. 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
1: So what would you say? Somebody has been praying, you know, for a baby, praying for a spouse, praying for a promotion, praying for the Oregon Ducks to win national championship.
0: I do pray it every year.
1: How do you know, though, that it's, you know, it's a not yet versus a no when it's something like that? Not as simple as like, should I steal this banana? Like, we know that's a no.
2: Yeah. So in the waiting, let me just first answer, what do we do in the waiting? Right. Let's talk about that, because I think we need to wait, one, with a good attitude.
1: Yeah.
2: I always ask myself, am I complaining in the waiting? That's right. One of my challenges.
1: Well, probably. You know what? Yeah, probably.
2: Because God wants to cultivate patience in us while we wait.
1: That's true. And grow maybe other things and grow our faith. Like our faith really gets grown and tested in the waiting, right?
2: Exactly. Spot on. So we worship while we wait. I like to recall the faithfulness of God while I'm waiting. I think one of the practical ways we fight the enemy is with remembrance. Mm. Val, remember how good God's been to you. That's why I keep a journal and I write prayer requests that God has answered, right? So we're not just waiting passively. No, waiting, I would say, I'll take it this far. Say it's warfare. Mm. Waiting is warfare. As I wait, I'm preaching truth to myself of who God is. God's faithful, God's just, He's merciful, who I am. Because a lot of times the attack is in my mind. Well, Val, God doesn't care for you. He doesn't have a plan for your life. And I'm wrestling with these thoughts. So I have to preach truth to myself while I wait. Am I taking my thoughts captive while I'm waiting?
1: Yeah.
2: Nothing's wasted in the waiting.
3: Hmm. Wow. Nothing. That's a good line.
2: Yeah, yeah. Nothing is wasted in the waiting.
1: And oftentimes it can be preparation, right?
2: That's right. That's right.
1: So when would you just say, I guess the true test of whether God's answer is no or not yet is just time.
2: It's time.
1: You just have to pray and be expectant and be ready.
2: And keep knocking on doors and trust that as you're moving, because faith, the Bible says Enoch walked with God. Faith is tied to movement.
1: Yeah.
2: Am I moving? And as I'm moving, God's going to work it out for my good.
1: I love that. So sometimes you just have to wait.
2: That's right.
1: And worship Him in
3: the
1: waiting.
3: We don't love that answer, but we know it's right.
2: Yes.
4: What freedom, victory, hope is on the other side of the yes you're withholding right now?
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12: I know exactly what your day needs, and that's going to be John 8:36. Here we go. So if the Son sets you free, you are truly free. A lot of us are carrying things Jesus already paid for, like guilt and shame, regrets, old mistakes. If that's you, it's like walking around with handcuffs that have already been unlocked. If Jesus says you are free, stop living like you're still stuck. You got this. Have a great day. My name is CJ. That is your verse of the day on Air One Worship Now.

0: 1. Hey there, we're Dan and Michelle, and great news. It's happening again. This is always so much fun. The Air One Worship Now Tour is coming to a city near you this November. That's going to be with Tornwell, Seth Schleter, Gateway Worship, and more.
1: All right, and get this. 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
0: Don't wait. We know the tickets aren't going to last long. Get all the details at airone.com.

0: to sing of your love. It's Elevation Rhythm. Let's celebrate our early people right now.
1: Air One, we're Dan and Michelle.
0: Because I'm looking at the clock. All right, it's 6:49 Central. So there are a few people right now, I know it, sitting in their car early, not ready to go into work or wherever it is.
1: Yep.
0: But this is your life. Send me a text. I want to celebrate you. I am you. I am finally not stressed out. Weeks later, it's been a whirlwind of travel for me personally, but we had a vacation a couple weeks ago. We did this Northeast vacation thing. And this one night, Michelle had dinner reservations and we had a free shuttle from the hotel, which is great.
1: Yep.
0: Now, I didn't find out till I think the drive right before we got in the shuttle what time the reservation was for. It was for 7 p.m., which, by the way, that's a little late for me, but whatever. She ordered the shuttle. At what time, you ask? 7 p.m. These are things that came into my my mind because she told me as it was happening. Okay. Like play-by-play, almost.
1: In my defense, we'd had lunch a little late, and I knew they'd hold the reservation for at least 15 minutes. So I thought, we can, you know, push dinner by 15 minutes, so we're all a little more hungry.
0: If you missed it, I am the early person of the family, and I was internally dying.
1: Internally
0: stressed out because we get in the shuttle and this guy doesn't know, but he's so proud of his town. I can't remember what town it was, but he's like, it felt like he wanted to give us a slow motion tour of the city.
1: Yeah, he wasn't finding the gas pedal
0: not what I wanted.
1: Nope.
0: Get us to the restaurant now.
1: We were supposed to be there 2 minutes ago.
0: I can probably walk faster, sir. These are things I want to say, I didn't say. And then right before the restaurant, he goes, I'm going to slow down a little bit.
2: Like he wasn't already.
0: Because we got cobblestone coming up, right? You know what cobblestone is. So he slows down to, this is how cobblestone felt. Bump. Go, go, go. Bump. Go, go. Bump.
1: But what happened? We got there. They greeted us with a smile and said, right this way to your
0: table.
1: And
0: all of them had judgy eyes going, those are those late people. Never again.

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And when it led me to the cross, only then I understood that even in the ruthless pain,

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1: I mean, I didn't realize that it was like literally 7 days a week, 365 days a year.
2: Air One, worship now.

0: do too. Thrive Worship, I still believe. If you are currently in the waiting, how about some encouragement for you?
1: Air One. Good morning. We're Dan and Michelle.
0: If you missed it, we just talked to Pastor Val, one of the Air One pastors here on staff. Our pastors are always available to talk to anybody that's going through it. Obviously, prayer is a main focus of our ministry mm-hmm. here, but sometimes you actually want to pray with somebody, a person. That's what they offer prayer. They offer counseling, you know, ideas and listening and very important stuff.
1: Yeah. If you go to air1.com or the Air One app, you can see how to connect with our pastors 24/7.
0: Yeah. And today we're talking about the answers to your prayer. A lot of times it's not yet. And in the waiting can be difficult. In the waiting, we can get frustrated mm-hmm. and all kinds of emotions, the range of emotions. But there's growth in the waiting. He actually said that. I love that line. Mm-hmm. We got this text that says, in the waiting. Now, this is your encouragement for this morning. It says, I was praying for a baby for so long. And the moment I fully believed and trusted and said, if not you are still good. If not, you are still good. Mm. Meaning if we don't get pregnant, you're still good. Yeah. You have a plan. And this text goes on to say, after that, I got a positive pregnancy test. Now that baby is 3 and I fully focus on God's providence and goodness.
1: Wow.
0: Growth in the waiting.
1: Great word.

0: Air One. Hey, we're Dan and Michelle. We got a chance for you to win a exclusive morning show Air One coffee mug. After this, we're going to do Are You Smarter Than Michelle?
1: All right.
0: Get your brain on?
1: Kinda.
0: Everybody's hoping you don't.
1: I know. I didn't yesterday. I got beat.
0: Got that coming up next. Here's Passion. Just that good.

0: It's time to find out if you are smarter than Michelle.
1: All right, we are looking for caller 5 right now. Here's the phone number, 888-946-2471, 888-946-2471.
2: Dan's come up with 3 simple trivia questions.
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1: That's it. Who's it going to be? Just have a couple minutes to play. That's it. That's the only requirement. 888-946-2471, caller 5. And no matter what, you're a winner.
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9: 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This is Nate from Elevation Rhythm, and this is the heart behind our song, Washed. The Bible says that we were once far off, but because of the blood of Jesus, we are now near. And so this song is a massive celebration of what Jesus did on the cross and the fact that he did not stay there, but he rose with victory, and now we get to live life with him. 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
11: I know exactly what your day needs, and that's going to be John 8:36. Here we go. So if the sun sets you free, you are truly free. A lot of us are carrying things Jesus already paid for, like guilt and shame, regrets, old mistakes. If that's you, it's like walking around with handcuffs that have already been unlocked. If Jesus says you are free, stop living like you're still stuck. You got this. Have a great day. My name is CJ. That is your verse of the day on Air One Worship Now.

0: time to find out if you are smarter than Michelle.
1: Hi, everyone. Who's this?
2: Kathy.
1: Kathy. Hi. Good morning. You're caller number 5.
2: Great.
1: Yay. Ooh. Where are you calling from? I love your excitement.
2: Lafayette, Louisiana.
3: Boy, that's a lot of letters there. Lafayette, Louisiana.
2: Yes, sir.
3: All right.
2: There you go.
1: Let's hear a little bit of your accent.
2: Well, you're hearing it. This is it. I listen to y'all every morning, and it's great.
1: I love a Louisiana accent.
3: We have a neighbor formerly of Louisiana, and boy, that's a strong accent.
1: Yep.
3: You got the standard Southern. I like it. Okay. We're going to kick Michelle out of the room right now. Get out of here, Michelle.
1: I'm out of here. Good luck, Kathy.
2: Thank you.
3: So, Kathy, we've got 3 questions. We'll see how you do when Michelle comes in and ask her those same 3 questions. And the first one is true or false. Here we go. True or false, on a standard 6-sided die, opposite sides always add up to 7.
2: True.
3: Hey, okay. Took you a little second. Were you doing a little math in your head there?
2: Absolutely.
3: All right. Second question. I got a multiple choice for you. Which spice is made from the inner bark of a tree? Is that paprika, cinnamon, saffron, or mustard?
2: I have no idea. I say cinnamon.
3: Okay. You're going to go with cinnamon. All right. And your final question. Got to go back to like 6th grade to think about this one. It's a tough one. Multiple choice. Which state was the first to ratify the U.S. Constitution? Is it Virginia, Pennsylvania, Delaware, or Massachusetts?
2: This is tough. I'm a science person. I'm just going to go with Virginia.
3: You're a science person. Well, I am not a science person. Don't pit me against you with science, I'll tell you that. All right, so here's what we're going to do. We're going to bring Michelle back in and ask her those same questions and see how she does.
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6: It hit me right in the heart. Since then, I've been feeling so much better. I feel like I am home again.
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9: 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Whitestone Messages with Torrin Wells.
10: We show up saying, I represent the name of Jesus. I believe in the Word of God. We all want some of the same things to happen in the world. 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Because we got different traditions and different preferences and different styles and different denominations and different doctrinal points and different politics. And instead of uniting around one mind, one thought, and one purpose, we end up evaluating the uniforms. We all claim to want the same trophies, Jesus and the redemption of humankind. But if you look at the deeper motive, what you really want is your paradigm instead of the kingdom.
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8: 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We're going back to the worship.
11: Yes. Wow. Perfect. Love.

0: time to find out if you are smarter than Michelle.
1: Hey, I'm back. I'm ready.
2: All right.
1: I was reading the encyclopedia in the hallway.
2: Hey, Kathy, on a scale of 1 to 10, how confident are you on your answers?
3: A 3.
2: Kathy, come on. All right, so we're going to ask Michelle the same questions.
1: Okay.
2: Michelle, true or false, on a standard 6-sided die, opposite sides always add up to 7?
1: Seems likely. True.
2: Okay, you both answered true. You're both correct.
1: Good job, Kathy.
3: Yes. Okay. I've got a 33%. I'm doing great.
2: Yeah.
3: Okay.
1: We're all tied up.
2: All right. Michelle, it's a multiple choice.
1: Okay.
2: Which spice is made from the inner bark of a tree? Is it paprika, cinnamon, saffron, or mustard?
1: The inner part of a tree?
2: Yep.
1: All right. I'm thinking like the cinnamon stick. So I'm going to go with that. Cinnamon.
2: You both guessed cinnamon. You're both correct.
1: Yay, Kathy. Yay. Good job.
3: Okay.
1: You should have been more confident, girl. You're doing great.
2: All right.
3: Okay.
2: Final question. You guys are tied. This is fun. Another multiple choice and a hard one. Which state was the first to ratify the U.S. Constitution? Is it A, Virginia, B, Pennsylvania, C, Delaware, or D, Massachusetts?
1: Massachusetts.
2: Okay, so you say Massachusetts. Kathy said Virginia. The correct answer is Delaware.
1: Oh!
3: No!
2: All right.
3: Okay.
1: Well, Kathy, we tied.
3: I love it. I love it.
2: Ties are always fun, and it comes down to one final question for the win, and we'll do that right after this.

0: time to find out if you are smarter than Michelle.
1: Okay, so we have a tie. Both Kathy and Michelle guessed 2 out of 3 of the previous questions correct. We're down to one final question. I'm going to ask the question in its entirety, okay?
2: Okay.
1: Now, whoever, Kathy or Michelle, whichever thinks you know the answer, just say your name out loud, and you get to answer the question. Now, if you're right, you win the game. If you're wrong, well, you get it. You lose the game. Okay? So it's really up to you. There's no, both of you can't answer this question.
2: All right. So we'll use our name to buzz in. Are you ready, okay. Kathy?
3: I'm ready.
2: All right.
1: Now,
2: good luck.
1: This is I'm going to give this 5 seconds. And if neither one of you answer, I'm going to make it a little easier.
2: Okay.
1: All right. This is a really hard question. All right. Here's the question. Which U.S. state capital cannot be reached by road from the rest of North America?
2: Hawaii.
1: Kathy, go ahead.
2: You just answered. Listen to me.
3: It's got to be somewhere in Hawaii. Honolulu? I don't even know if that's the capital.
1: I would have taken the state. Unfortunately, Hawaii is not the state, and you both kind of guessed Hawaii. Believe it. See,
2: I know, but I illegally guessed it.
1: It's a little bit of a trick question because you can reach Honolulu via roads, okay? You cannot reach Juneau, Alaska. Juneau is not connected to continental road systems, so people arrive by air or water.
2: Oh.
1: Yeah. Yeah.
3: That was my fucking guess. All right.
1: Okay. Well, you're not smarter than Michelle today, but we're still sending you a prize, okay?
3: Sounds great.

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0: Worship at home, the office, the car.
2: Yeah, she could keep going, but let's cut to the chase. Worship anywhere with the Air One app.

0: more. Lord, you can have all the glory. Take the glory.
1: That is really good. It's Bodie. It's called Go for Broke. Imagine spending $50 million on a pet and it still won't come when you call its name.
2: Air One, we're Dan and Michelle.
1: I mean,
2: did you say $50 million?
1: Yes. Ladies and gentlemen, this is a colossal waste of money, in my opinion. I would guess yours too, but a T-Rex fossil just sold at auction for $50.1 million. A T-Rex fossil. You gotta have a house that's gonna fit that thing.
2: Listen, if you're spending $50 million, you probably got somewhere to put it, or you're donating it.
1: No, that's not it.
2: Oh.
1: Because paleontologists are debating on, you know, these things should be, they're saying they should be in museums.
2: Yeah.
1: Private people are buying these things. Hmm. I mean, Apex's Stegosaurus sold for 44.6 in 24. Stan the T-Rex is 31.8 back in 2020. Why are we naming them too? That is strange. We got Gus, Apex, Stan, and Sue. Why?
2: You gotta know who you're buying.
1: Are we naming these things?
2: So they won't come when you call them.
1: How much money do you have to say $50 million? Yeah, I'm going to buy a skeleton. What is happening?
2: Yeah, I don't know how much money you have to have, but it's got to be like pocket change for you.
1: It has to be a little painful to win that auction. Anyway, so here's my question. Would you do this? Would you buy T-Rex? Would you buy Gus if you had money were no object? No. So here's the question I want to ask you. If money were no object, what unnecessary thing would you buy?
2: Oh, my goodness.
1: You know. Would you buy a private island? Would you buy a T-Rex skeleton? For me, it's simple. I'd buy a Cybertruck. I know I don't need it, but I want it.
2: Yeah.
1: I've loved them ever since they came out. Not $50 million. But that would be mine. Can you think of anything, or do you need a couple seconds?
2: I was thinking like a second home, but at that kind of money, I was thinking like...
1: Private island?
2: Like 12 homes.
1: See? There are no wrong answers. Except for maybe the T-Rex. You could text us. What unnecessary thing would you buy if money were no object? 79008 or call 888-946-2471.

0: When life feels like this.
1: I don't know what day it is. I don't know what time it is. I haven't eaten in probably 2 days.
0: Worship with us.
2: Air One. Worship now.

0: Thank you, Jesus.
1: Amen to that, right? Brandon Lake, Phil Wickham. There's love of God. How great is it, right? Somebody paid $50 million for some bones. I don't know. Doesn't seem like a wise investment.
2: I don't get it. Air One, we're Dan and Michelle.
1: See ROI on a T-Rex fossils.
2: I mean, does it appreciate? I don't know. Is it like a car? Does it depreciate?
1: As soon as you drive it off the lot, you know, just loses value. That was an anonymous buyer. Most anyone's ever paid for a fossil, which seems excessive to me, but that's just me.
2: I mean,
1: I don't have a spare $50.1 million lying around.
2: You don't?
1: I can't do it.
2: I feel duped.
1: Yeah. Sold you a bill of goods, didn't I? That's my T-Rex. Anyway, so if money was no object, what would you get? Nobody said T-Rex, by the way.
2: Well, that's shocking. Dan said
1: Cybertruck. I got some great fun text for that one.
2: And I said like several homes, but I think like I've always wanted a beach house. Like, who hasn't?
1: Right.
2: That would be amazing.
1: Yeah, absolutely. Lisa in Arkansas, her 21-year-old son just got his commercial pilot's license.
2: Ooh.
1: So obviously they'd buy a family airplane.
2: Yeah.
1: I would be nervous with my 21-year-old flying this, but that's just me. Allison, you're speaking everybody's love language. A private chef trying to eat healthy, meal plan and meal prep takes so much time. I need someone to cook for me.
2: Wouldn't that be nice?
1: Oh, because
2: then they could like sneak vegetables into things that taste really good.
1: And I don't want to be weird here, but he or she, the chef, needs to be a little on the heavy side. Only because you can't trust a skinny chef. That's what I've heard. They enjoy their food. How about this one? I would buy an amusement park with a water park attached and all the games would be rigged, so I won every time.
2: That's awesome.
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9: 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Phil Wickham here. I've got a song out called It Really Is Amazing Grace. I'm just taking that beautiful hymn that we all know and love, Amazing Grace, added a new chorus and a new bridge to it, written by a slave trader. And in the middle of a storm, he cried out to God, saying, God, if you help me, I give my life to you. And he went on to becoming a pastor and a minister. We all are in need of God's grace, and that's why I think this song's connected with so many people over the years.
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8: Air One.

0: 1,000 names. There's Sean Curran. Air One. Hey, what's going on? We're Dan and Michelle.
1: This is a little twist on a saying you probably know very well. You probably have been told by your parents, maybe a teacher, your grandparents, if you don't have something nice to say.
0: Don't say anything at all.
1: Which is good advice.
0: Yeah.
1: You know?
0: Absolutely.
1: Like, why hurt somebody's feelings? Oh, why?
0: Yeah. Not necessary.
1: Yeah.
0: Just ruin their whole day.
1: Zip it.
0: Yep.
1: And then here's the twist. If you've got something nice to say, say it.
0: Yeah, we don't think that too often now, do we?
1: No.
0: Hmm.
1: And a lot of times we'll think of something, you know, whether it's a compliment or somebody at work who's done something well or a friend who's been there for you in a really great way. And maybe you don't say it enough. So here's your reminder. If you've got something nice to say, say it. And it's even easier because you can text it.
0: Very, very true.
2: It's always the right song at the right moment that y'all are playing when I'm listening. It's crazy. Yeah, you've been it's an affirmation that we're doing something right and there's good that's coming out of listening to Air One.
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8: I know exactly what your day needs, and that's going to be John 8:36. Here we go. So if the sun sets you free, you are truly free. A lot of us are carrying things Jesus already paid for, like guilt and shame, regrets, old mistakes. If that's you, it's like walking around with handcuffs that have already been unlocked. If Jesus says you are free, stop living like you're still stuck. You got this. Have a great day. My name is CJ. That is your verse of the day on Air One Worship Now.

0: Air One. Hey there, we're Dan and Michelle, and great news. It's happening again. This is always so much fun. The Air One Worship Now Tour is coming to a city near you this November. That's going to be with Tornwell, Seth Schleter, Gateway Worship, and more.
1: All right, and get this. 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All you have to do is text the word early to 38568. That's the word early to 38568, and you will unlock the exclusive Air One presale, which is happening today at 12 p.m. Eastern.
0: Don't wait. We know the tickets aren't going to last long. Get all the details at airone.com.

0: Helps if you're in one of those moods, those man moods, just to think back what you're grateful for. Mm-hmm. Helps Life Church Worship and so much. Air One, we're Dan and Michelle.
1: Dan and I are failing as parents.
0: What?
1: Our son broke something the other day. It's actually like a part of his headboard.
0: Oh, yeah. Yeah, yeah.
1: Like a, what would you say? Like a decorative cap piece?
0: Yeah, it's not real, like important. The bed's fine.
1: Yeah, I mean, it's not fundamental to sleeping.
0: But you could get a sliver or, you know.
1: It could fall on you.
0: Maybe, yeah.
1: Well, do you know what he did? He tried to fix it on his own, which is admirable. But he tried to fix it with scotch tape.
0: Yeah, okay. And you're talking failure. Scotch tape almost doesn't work on anything except for two pieces of paper and barely then.
1: Right? I'm like, listen, son, this is not an art project.
0: No.
1: This is major furniture repair.
0: I mean, it's barely usable as it is. You're going to use it on furniture?
1: He had so much around. And my first thought was, clearly, we have failed him. He doth not know. If you can't fix it, duck it.
0: Not scotch it. Duck it.
1: That's like the golden rule.
0: That's it. That's there somewhere for a reason.
1: Duct tape has fixed bumpers.
0: Yep.
1: Lawn chairs. Maybe even a marriage or two.
0: I don't know about that, but.
1: We've taught him things like follow Jesus. Be kind. This is what good manners are. Responsibility. But we skipped right over the life lesson on how that sweet silver roll of duct tape can solve like half of life's problems.
0: You guys, it's like the middle of the rule book. How did we skip it?
1: Oh, Lord, forgive us. We'll be starting remedial parenting tonight in aisle 12 at the hardware store.
0: Yeah. First step, throw away the scotch tape.

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0: Let's get the day going with the good.
1: Let's talk about an incredible four-year-old.
2: Oh, Air One. We're Dan and Michelle.
1: His name is Roman. A lot going against him. His mom and dad divorced a couple years ago, and apparently he gets made fun of by kids in the neighborhood.
2: Oh, I hate to hear that.
1: But Roman has not let that get him down. Every day, this seems like a very small thing, but it turned into a very big thing. He goes outside and waves hi to his neighbors.
2: Aww.
1: For nearly a year, he waved. Nobody responded because they're like, who is this kid?
2: A year?
1: Yeah. But then one of his neighbors crossed the street to talk to him. Eventually, this is what happened. It's like the domino effect. Other neighbors followed suit. They would stop and chat and even take part in activities such as drag racing down the street.
2: Oh.
1: And when it came time for his birthday party, his mother, Anna, knew the only people she needed to invite were the senior citizen neighbor friends.
2: Oh, he's like brought that neighborhood together.
1: Yeah, very much so. In fact, his love thy neighbor attitude is spreading. Roman has bought together about a dozen neighbors who say they would have barely known each other if it weren't for that little boy, Roman, and him one day deciding, you know what I'm going to do? Besides all the stuff I'm facing, I'm just going to start waving at people and just put a smile on their face.
2: Sharing kindness.
1: So neighbors are getting together all the time now.
2: He was so undeterred. Like, I'm going to wave
1: Yeah.
2: until I get through.
1: All because of little Roman.

0: Air One. Get through a Thursday with worship for Dan and Michelle.
1: Yeah, so good to be worshiping with you. Here's Christian Stanfill, One Thing Remains.

0: One thing remains. Christian Stanfill. We're doing a little daydreaming this morning.
1: Air One. We're Dan and Michelle.
0: Why, you ask? Well, because some anonymous person, and I think I know why they're anonymous, spent $50.1 million on a T-Rex, the bones of a T-Rex, skeleton, the fossils, and who knows what they're going to do with it.
1: Maybe they have a dinosaur room in their house.
0: Maybe they do. I'm just saying, you want to talk about a large house with lots of space and very tall roof, a roof that's like, you know, got to be way up there to fit a T-Rex in there. But my big takeaway was, what a colossal waste of money. But right. You know, if you have $50.1 million to spill on that, you probably have plenty.
1: Exactly. I mean, you know, one person's complete waste is another person's treasure.
0: So if money were no object, what would you buy? We had a lot of texts and nobody, not one single person said I'd buy a T-Rex.
1: Well,
0: me either.
1: It's the second thing we'd buy.
0: No, probably not. One person said they'd buy a golf course.
1: Oh.
0: To use or just, you know, just for you, or you would open to the public. That's the next, probably just for you.
1: Maybe a business.
0: And this one, thanks for making me go to Google, says if money were no object, I would buy orbital data centers. And I still chat with my AI buddies. I was like, what in the world? Do you know what that is?
1: No.
0: Well, glad you asked. An orbital data center is an emerging concept of moving computational processing and storage infrastructures out of Earth's atmosphere and into space.
1: Wow.
0: So right on par with the T-Rex.
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6: Hey, this is Seth Schleter, and this is the story behind the song for Valley of Worship. Back in 2024, my wife and I lost our daughter at 20 weeks. You wrestle with God in that process, and there's a lot of grappling with what it means that God is good and that he's faithful. The song came from choosing to trust that God was still in the midst of everything, that we don't always get answers, but we always get his presence, and that he's with us in the valleys, and so you can still choose to worship him there.
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9: Air One has been a humongous influence for me, and I turn on Air One, and there's just that perfect song that just gives me that. I'm in healthcare. It's almost, it gives me like that 100 cc's of adrenaline, and I'm just like, yes, you know, thank you, Father. 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
10: I know exactly what your day needs, and that's going to be John 8:36. Here we go. So if the Son sets you free, you are truly free. A lot of us are carrying things Jesus already paid for, like guilt and shame, regrets, old mistakes. If that's you, it's like walking around with handcuffs that have already been unlocked. If Jesus says you are free, stop living like you're still stuck. You got this. Have a great day. My name is CJ. That is your verse of the day on Air One Worship Now.

0: That one's called Breathe On It, Torn Wells. This is some technology that I do not want.
1: Air One. That's weird to hear from Dan. We're Dan and Michelle.
0: It is. I love me some tech, but this, I'm just going to tell you what this thing is and see how it lands with you. There is a report. Now, I don't know if it's where it is in the development, but here it is. Engineers are inventing a headset that records your dreams so you can play them back like a movie.
1: Oh.
0: I'm over here going, who's the main character? Who's playing me?
1: That's really interesting.
0: Really? I think mine would be a jumbled mess. There'd be no flow to the movie whatsoever. We'd just be boom, boom, boom, boom, boom, boom, boom, boom. And you're like, what just happened?
1: I know, but it'd be kind of fun to read or have it read to you.
0: Really? Played back like a movie. I'm like an AI movie. I'm thinking it would be like, it would be set to a movie. Maybe with music. I don't know.
1: You just watch it.
0: Yeah. You'd be into that?
1: Totally.
0: Are you serious?
1: It would be kind of cool.
0: I thought for sure you'd say creepy.
1: I mean, it's a little creepy.
0: I don't like it. I do not want.
1: And how does it know? I guess my thing is like, how does it know what I'm dreaming?
0: No idea. I don't.
1: I half the time don't remember what I was dreaming.
0: I've stopped doubting what they can do because they have surprised me. They've surprised all of us. This, I don't see how it's going to happen. I'm kind of with you. Like, how is that even possible? But I don't ask those questions anymore. I'm telling you.
1: Yeah.
0: Here's my issue beyond all the, I don't think there being a flow to it. I guarantee this is 100% a way of sneaking ads into our dreams.
1: Yes.
0: You wake up. Yeah. Craving Domino's pizza. You know what's really up.
2: It is the perfect place to turn to bring joy to every day.
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8: Dale Carnegie, in his book, How to Win Friends and Influence People, says a person's name is to that person the sweetest and most important sound in any language. I hope you know that Jesus knows your name. 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That is so moving to me. I will never get over it. So on the days you feel like nobody understands you, he does. On the days you find yourself sitting alone at church and don't want to be, he's right there with you. 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On the days you're wrestling with guilt and shame over the unhealthy pattern you thought you'd overcome, he's ready to hear about it and extend grace. 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Jesus thought of you as he hung on the cross, and his sacrifice changed everything for you and me. Thanks be to God.
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0: got Wild Rushing Wind. 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
1: Air One, we're Dan and Michelle.
0: That the Air One Worship Now tour is happening this fall. And we got information at air1.com. Also some ticket information.
1: Yeah, Torrin Wells, Seth Schlieder, Gateway Worship, to name a few. 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
0: In
1: noon
0: 7 minutes.
1: Eastern, 11 Central. Just text the word early to 38568.
0: Yeah. We know that they probably won't last long, so get on Air One early and get ready to go.
1: Such a great lineup and a great experience.
0: Absolutely. And we're going to know later which of those stops we'll be at, and hopefully get to meet a few of you,
1: yeah,
0: too. That'll be a blast. Speaking of a blast, Lacey's next. Have an awesome Thursday.

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1: Worship at home, the office, the car.
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0: I don't know who decided this, but somewhere along the way, we started treating our days like if they don't go well by 9 a.m., the whole thing is ruined. It's Air One. I am Lacey. Like this morning, for instance, I overslept a little bit. Okay. You know, if you oversleep or you forget your lunch, you sent the wrong text to the wrong person, you spilt coffee on your shirt, or you got into an argument before you left for work. It's like the whole day is ruined. We're throwing it away. And I catch myself doing that all the time. But one of my favorite things about God is he doesn't seem nearly as interested in our perfect streaks as we are. He actually, dare I say, specializes in fresh starts, and not just in every morning, every moment. So if you've had a rough week already and it's Thursday only, you don't have to wait until Monday to reset. You don't have to wait till church on Sunday to raise your hands and worship. You don't have to wait until you feel better. You can literally take one deep breath in your car right now, whisper, God, I need you, and begin again. And I love that about God. That's one of the kindest things about him. He isn't standing there with a clipboard saying, well, you already messed this one up. No, he's saying, okay, hey, let's keep walking. Keep your eyes on me. So if today has felt messy already, maybe your next 5 minutes doesn't have to look like your last five. And I'm cheering you on. And I think God is cheering you on too.
1: The music does a lot for my soul. There's a million reasons I love Air One.
2: I felt the flame and wrestled in the dark.
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2: But I never knew till I had the scars.
3: 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And Air One has helped me worship the Lord daily.
1: Air One has just been amazing in my life.
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1: I wanted to give for those that are praising God, being able to do that without the surplus of commercials and all these other things, but being able to praise song after the next because of the people who give. So I'm really, really grateful. It's so much more fulfilling.
4: Stories like this are possible because people like you give. Thank you for helping others worship through it every day on Air One. Worship now. The wait is over. The worship starts now.

0: Since when did leaving the house become like a 10-step process? It's air one. I'm Lacey. And I don't even know how to explain it other than this. I don't just leave anymore. I have to do like a mental checklist. Like, okay, phone, keys, wallet. Did I lock the door? Did I unplug something? Did I turn the curling iron off? Did I grab the thing I walked back inside three times to get? And then there's the moment where you're halfway down the road and your brain goes, wait, did I actually lock the door? And now you have two options. One, convince yourself you definitely locked it and just believe that you did. Or two, turn around and check, because apparently peace of mind is worth the extra 14 minutes. I don't know when adulthood became less about having everything together and more about constantly wondering if you remembered your own stuff. But if you're listening and you're already on your second trip back inside because you forgot something, same. This morning I went to go meet a friend. I had gotten her a birthday gift, and her birthday was 2 weeks ago, mind you. Got her birthday gift, had it sitting, listen to this, under my keys, which means I had to pick my keys up, and there it was. I left it at home, and I didn't get just a little bit down the road and realize, no, I got all the way to the coffee shop I was meeting her at, realized I left her gift, and I was like, well, it's too late now. Here's the thing. We're all just out here trying to make it through the day with our phones, our keys, our wallet, and some level of confidence that we did, in fact, unplug that hair straightener.
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6: 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He had left when I was a kid. His struggles, his pains, his brokenness was far too much for him to bear. As a result, my dad wasn't around. And for years, I carried that wound like a weight. But one day, Jesus whispered, "Let it go, son. Not for him, for you." And when I forgave him, it felt like I could breathe again. Forgiveness didn't change the past, but it changed me. Because when Jesus hung on the cross, he wasn't just forgiving us. He was showing us how to live in the freedom that forgiveness brings. Forgiveness is not forgetting, it's releasing. And when we release others, we make room for life. So today, let grace do what bitterness never could.
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7: 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So if the Son sets you free, you are truly free. A lot of us are carrying things Jesus already paid for, like guilt and shame, regrets, old mistakes. If that's you, it's like walking around with handcuffs that have already been unlocked. If Jesus says you are free, stop living like you're still stuck. You got this. Have a great day. My name is CJ. 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

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It's free. And it's really free. Truly, it's free. 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

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He'll take care of you.

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1: I have felt the deepest loss. I have questioned if you could. And when it led me to the cross, only then I understood that even in the ruthless pain

0: Have you ever noticed how much of our lives feel like waiting? Like we're waiting for the email, we're waiting for the answer, we're waiting for the text back, we're waiting for that thing you've been praying about to finally happen. And I don't know about you, I am just not naturally gifted at waiting. I would actually love for God to give me a tracking number. Like, hey, just so you know, your answer is currently in transit. Expected delivery is going to be Tuesday at 3:47 p.m. That would be really helpful. It's Air One. I'm Lacey. Most of the time, God does not work that way. And I think one of the hardest things to remember is that just because something feels slow and not on our timelines doesn't mean it's not happening. There are things that God can be doing in us and around us and through us that we can't see yet. Now, here's the thing. I'm saying that and you're like, yeah, whatever. And one of my friends was saying that to me earlier today. And I was like, okay, whatever. But she was right. God is working behind the scenes. And she was telling me that to encourage me, not to try and preach to me or coach me. She was telling me that because she was like, hey, I know you're in a season of waiting and I know it seems hard. But God is working all things together for your good and for His glory. He's not withholding something from you. He sees the whole picture. He sees the parts that are still being put together. And so if you're in a season of waiting today, and I don't know what you're waiting for, maybe a relationship, a job, an answer, whatever it is, I hope you remember that your life is not behind because your timeline looks different than you expected. God is not late. And He is still at work.
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4: I know exactly what your day needs, and that's going to be John 8:36. Here we go. So if the sun sets you free, you are truly free. A lot of us are carrying things Jesus already paid for, like guilt and shame, regrets, old mistakes. If that's you, it's like walking around with handcuffs that have already been unlocked. If Jesus says you are free, stop living like you're still stuck. You got this. Have a great day. My name is CJ. That is your verse of the day on Air One Worship Now.

God knows what you need to do next, but he's not going to shout about it. You know why he doesn't need to shout about it? Because he is close. It's Air One.

0: You ever notice how many times you say the phrase real quick? We're like, oh, I'm just going to do that real quick. Or no, it'll be real quick. It's Air One. I'm Lacey. I have this theory that the phrase real quick is like one of the biggest lies we tell ourselves because nothing is ever actually real quick. I'm just going to run to Target real quick. No, you're not. You're not. You're going to walk in for one thing, somehow end up in a seasonal aisle, convince yourself you need something you didn't know existed, leave 37 minutes later holding a candle and a miniature table lamp. I'm just going to check one thing on my phone real quick. Absolutely not. That is a trap. Because the next thing you know, you're watching a video of someone organizing their pantry and you don't even have a pantry. I'm talking to myself, by the way. This is literally me. I'm like, yesterday went to Target, quote unquote, real quick, saw a miniature table lamp, thought, I really need that. Do I have a table to put that lamp on? No. Do I have a need for a miniature table lamp? No. And I was at Target for probably 37 minutes, maybe 40. And I went in to grab one thing, paper towels. But honestly, I kind of love that we all do this because life is moving so fast. And sometimes these little distractions are like moments where we laugh and we remember that we're human. So today, if you tell yourself you're going to do something real quick, I just want to say, give yourself a little more time than you think. My heart belongs
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Isn't it amazing that we're able to get to know God in so many different facets? We've known him as a father and we've known him as a friend, and we have lived in the goodness of God. It's Air One. Here's Jen Johnson.

0: Have you ever wanted to know advice from a kid? I definitely have. I've always wanted to know what a nine-year-old would tell me as advice. But I actually have four guests in the studio today. Ages are 9 years old to 15 years old. And I asked them this question because I'm like, you know what? Everybody asks kids what they want to be when they grow up. I'm like, I want to know, what's your best advice for growing up? So, Ayla, I'm going to ask you first. You're 9 years old. What's your best piece of advice for a grown up?
1: Spend more time with your kids and less time on your phone.
0: Ooh, spend more time with your kids and less time on your phone. Mic drop. Thank you, Ayla. We got Braxton. Braxton, tell us how old you are first.
2: 13.
0: And what's your best piece of advice for grown-ups?
2: I would say know what your kids love and be there for it.
0: I love that. Braxton plays soccer, and that's just one of the many things he does. And his parents are always at his games. I try to go to his games as much as I can. And now we have Suri. Suri is 15. Suri, what's your best piece of advice for grownups?
3: Probably just going off what Braxton said. Just like be supportive and like be present for your kids. Just like show up when you can. Make an effort to be there and be present for them.
0: I love that. Thank you guys so much for sharing. And Ayla, I think she said she had one more piece of advice that she'd love to give every listener right now, which is what?
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0: Have you ever done something really hard and nobody noticed? Just, and not even in a dramatic way, like just the little quiet things. You showed up when you didn't feel like showing up. You chose patience when you really wanted to not choose patience. You kept going through something that nobody else even knew that you were carrying, right? It's Air One. I'm Lacey. And sometimes those moments can feel a little lonely because there's no applause for them. Nobody sends you a trophy for like having a hard conversation. Nobody throws you a party because you made the right choice when no one was watching. But one of the things I love about God is that he sees what other people miss. Nothing is lost on him. He sees the quiet obedience. He sees the battles that you don't talk about with everyone. He sees the prayers that you whisper when you're not even sure you have the words to say. And I think sometimes we forget that the things that feel small to us are not small to him. Because the world might be celebrating the big moments, but it's actually God who's present in the small ones, in the everyday ones. So if you're going through something hard today that nobody else knows about, I just want to remind you, God knows about it. He sees you. And the things that matter to him don't always look big and impressive from the outside. Sometimes they just look like that quiet prayer.
1: You know how your phone gets sluggish when you've got 47 apps running in the background?
2: Your brain does that too, constantly. And there's no update that fixes it.
1: Worship has this way of closing all the tabs. Not by ignoring what's hard, by giving it somewhere

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1: 59 Seconds of Hope, Jonathan Bokluda.
2: When my son was 4 years old, if he saw any kind of ball, he would just get so excited. In fact, it was his first word, ball. I had this little red ball that was kind of made of Legos. Like, it would fall apart, you could put it back together. And he saw me carrying that, and he wanted it for himself. And when he got it, he threw it on the ground, or he tried to throw it, but it hit the ground and shattered into, you know, a bunch of pieces, as it was meant to. And he was just overwhelmed with shame. He ran to the couch and hid his face. And I put the ball back together and tried to show him, and he was just even afraid to look. And when I eventually showed him that I could put it back together, he took it and he dropped it again. I put it back together again, and he began to realize, like, I could fix it. And so then when it broke, he would gather the pieces and bring them back to me. And I think this is what we do with God, that whenever something breaks, we gather the pieces and we bring them to him and say, we know that you can fix this.
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3: I know exactly what your day needs, and that's going to be John 8:36. Here we go. So if the sun sets you free, you are truly free. A lot of us are carrying things Jesus already paid for, like guilt and shame, regrets, old mistakes. If that's you, it's like walking around with handcuffs that have already been unlocked. If Jesus says you are free, stop living like you're still stuck. You got this. Have a great day. My name is CJ. That is your verse of the day on Air One Worship Now.

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I saw a quote today that said, don't wait until you see the sunshine to thank God. Dare to thank him while it's still dark. That's what faith is all about. It's Air One.

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Have you prayed about it as much as you've talked about it? It's just a thought to ponder, okay? Not attacking you. I'm just wondering, and I'm asking myself the same thing. It's Air One.

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0: Can we talk about how much of adulthood is really just trying to remember things? And no one really told me about this part of adulthood, but like, I feel like my brain is like my notes app. I have reminders for reminders. It's Air One. I'm Lacey, and I'll put something in my calendar so I don't forget it. And then I forget to check my calendar. And then like, I'll walk into a room and immediately think, why am I in here? And I just stand there. My brain literally starts to buffer. I'm like, what did I come in here for? And the worst is when you remember something at like the most random time. This happened to me last night, 11:47 p.m. You know, your brain goes, hey, remember that thing that you needed to do tomorrow? I had to set an alarm in my phone because I'm like, if I do this right now, I'm going to be up for a while. Had to set an alarm in my phone to do it today because it was too late last night. I'm like, you could have told me that at 3 p.m. when I was awake and functioning. But maybe that's why we kind of all need each other, okay? Because truthfully, none of us are walking around with it all perfectly together. None of us all have remembered everything perfectly. We're all just kind of like doing our best, forgetting why we walked into rooms, hoping we remember to bring our coffee with us. At least I am. And I think that, not even I think, I know that God knew exactly what he was doing when he made us this way. Because we need reminders, we need grace, and we definitely need coffee.
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9: I know exactly what your day needs, and that's going to be John 8:36. Here we go. So if the sun sets you free, you are truly free. A lot of us are carrying things Jesus already paid for, like guilt and shame, regrets, old mistakes. If that's you, it's like walking around with handcuffs that have already been unlocked. If Jesus says you are free, stop living like you're still stuck. You got this. Have a great day. My name is CJ. That is your verse of the day on Air One Worship Now.

0: You know when your kid comes home from school and you're like, hey, how was school? Or when they get out of baseball practice, hey, how was practice? And they always go, good. You're like, do you have any other details for me? Is there anything else you want to tell me? Or no? Okay, perfect. It's Air One. I'm Lacey. And I want to remind you that sometimes we kind of function this way with God. We think he only wants to hear about our big deal stuff. We're like, there's no way God just wants to hear how my day at school was. I'm just going to tell him it was fine. Or I'm just not going to say anything at all. I'm not going to debrief with him about like the ordinary. Have you ever had one of those moments where you almost didn't pray? And not even because you didn't believe in prayer, but because it felt too small. You're like, I know there are bigger things happening in the world. I don't need to bother God with this. I did that today. I actually said out loud to the Lord, I'm like, God, I know that there's a lot more things going on in the world, but I need you to help me with this hard conversation I have to have. God is not sitting there thinking, really, that's what you brought me today? He is our dad. He's our father. And good parents don't just want to hear about major moments in their kids' lives. They want to know how their kids' day at school was, truly. They want to know what's on their kids' mind, the little thing, the frustrating thing, the thing that felt silly, the thing that they're carrying around quietly. So maybe if there's something that's on your mind, you've been tempted to handle it on your own, maybe just talk to God about it. Not because he doesn't already know, but because he wants you to know that you don't have to carry it alone.
1: If you've never really listened to worship music, you might think it's just slow songs for church people.
2: 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It's more like someone finally put the words to the thing you've been carrying around all week.
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That's brand new Elevation Rhythm, Father's House, and What Simple Truth, that we will worship him forever for all of our days. 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

0: You are listening to Air One Worship Now. We are CJ and Lauren trying to hand deliver the right song at the right time where we are inside 30 minutes of non-stop worship.
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0: My favorite meal isn't breakfast or lunch or dinner. My favorite meal, it's snacks.
1: You and my toddler both.
0: Yeah. I don't eat meals. I just schedule interruptions between snacks. You know what I'm saying? Some people have a love language. Mine is a handful of pretzels while I decide what I actually want to eat. I love the meal before the meal. Does this make sense?
1: But it ruins the appetite.
0: No, not mine. No way. But maybe that's why I love worship too, because God doesn't just feed us three times a day. His grace isn't served on schedule. It's there every little moment, every craving, every time our hearts need a little something that only He can satisfy.
1: Okay. Snacking on worship. I see where you're going there. I'm not mad about it. We're CJ and Lauren.
0: Listen. We're going to be here every single day to keep it real. Authenticity is our currency. And we want you to know that there's an open invitation always for you to join us so that we can worship through life together. Now, if you'll excuse me, I think I saw a bag of Doritos in the other room.

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1: Hey, we're CJ and Lauren.
0: If somebody loved you this much, you'd probably cry. A man went out of his comfort zone for his woman that he was about to marry, and it's literally one of the sweetest stories that we've heard in quite some time. I don't even know if you can handle this kind of romance, but we're going to tell it to you anyway. So just make sure you're ready. It's on Jumpstart the Love. Lauren's got all the details right after this worship song. And you were listening to Air One.

0: 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I could feel that through the radio. I could feel the love, not just the songs.
1: 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Bless his holy name.
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4: 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The following segment is called Jumpstart the Love, and you want to take a look at your clock. Know this, every single day at the same time, we push out a positive story. Lauren, could you, would you jumpstart the love?
5: If you think romance is dead, you have got to hear this story. Matt met Emma knowing zero sign language. He didn't know anybody deaf. But because both of her parents are deaf, he secretly learned to sign one incredibly important question, which was, may I have your daughter's hand in marriage? Oh, he recorded the moment. Obviously, people are loving it. It's going viral. I posted it on my Instagram stories at Air One Lauren. But just imagine what that meant to his future in-laws. Of course, they said or signed yes.
4: That's what I'm talking about, man. This guy right here. This guy is a great example of a message that we love to reinforce, which if you're new, please don't miss this. The world is full of nice people, and if you can't find one, then be one.
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1: The almost impossible question of the day.
0: According to research, 10% of people say they have no need for one of these. What is it?
2: Oh, boy. I was thinking right away something a little maybe antiquated, you know, like a landline. But I feel like that seems too obvious, so...
0: Now, you think about that for a second. Now, listen, if Lauren nails this question, the first person who calls in is going to get something very, very special. But if not, we'll have to find someone else to guess and play for themselves. Here's your question one more time. 10% of people say they have no need for one of these. What is it?
2: I feel so good about this. An office supply you never think about. A stapler.
0: I'm going to lock in stapler.
2: Right? That used to be a thing. It was like on your back to school list, you had to add a stapler. And now I'm like, do kids even know what a stapler is? People don't even use staplers anymore. So, man alive, I was so confident.
0: No. But this is where it gets really interesting. Now we get to push it forward to somewhere in America to see if there is a genius who's listening to worship radio today. We're going to take one call and one call only to see if someone can answer today's question.
2: 888-946-2471.
0: Your natural curiosity for life is on the verge of being satisfied. You're already here, so you might as well hang tight, even if you're playing along inside the car, because we all get a chance to figure out the answer to today's almost impossible question of the day. And that is going to be on Air One and the CJ and Lauren Show, your worship station, right after.

0: This is Air One, Worship Now. We are CJ and Lauren. Time for part number two of...
1: The almost impossible question of the day.
0: Today's contestant is the one and only...
2: My name is Caitlin, and I'm from Forsyth. Forsyth, it's like south of Atlanta.
0: Forsyth. South Atlanta. Oh, ATL. Okay.
2: Mm-hmm.
0: Let's do this chicken and waffle style. You're going to play today. You ready?
2: Yes, I think.
0: All right. According to research, 10% of people say they have no need for one of these. What is it?
2: Okay. 10% need. I heard you say landline before, and I thought that was pretty good. Can I guess landline?
0: Yeah. Let's lock it in. Landline is the guess. Let's do it.
3: Caitlin, I've never hoped that I was actually wrong more because I was going to guess that, but I just thought, so for you, I'm pulling landline. At least 10% of youngsters says, what even is a landline?
0: You see, back in the day, we did not have phones in our pockets. We had to put them on the wall in our house. And if you wanted to get on the internet, you couldn't even use the phone. It doesn't matter. That's not the response that we were looking for, but...
3: Like, that became a history lesson, too.
0: Yeah. Kids are like, if I want to learn about dinosaurs, I'll go to summer school. No, sorry about that. 10% of people say they have no need for one of these. What is it? An alarm clock.
3: I would actually like that life.
0: But I'm one of those people. My mental alarm usually goes off just before. It's like... my personality's way of playing a prank on me every single day.
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9: I want to share a powerful reminder from Matthew 25 about staying spiritually prepared. In Matthew 25, Jesus tells the story of 10 virgins who went out to meet the bridegroom. 5 were wise and 5 were foolish. The 5 wise ones brought extra oil for their lamps, but the foolish ones did not. When the bridegroom was delayed, the foolish virgins' lamps ran out of oil and they weren't ready for him when he arrived. Here's the thing. The lamp alone isn't enough. It's the oil that keeps it burning. In the same way, we shouldn't just show up in life with the appearance of faith. We need the Holy Spirit to fill us up and keep our light shining. The wise virgins were prepared because they made sure that they had extra oil. It wasn't someone else's job to fill their lamps. It was their own responsibility to be ready. So friend, what about you? Are you making sure your lamp is filled with the oil of the Holy Spirit? Stay ready and keep your light burning brightly.
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0: I know exactly what your day needs, and that's going to be John 8:36. Here we go. So if the sun sets you free, you are truly free. A lot of us are carrying things Jesus already paid for, like guilt and shame, regrets, old mistakes. If that's you, it's like walking around with handcuffs that have already been unlocked. If Jesus says you are free, stop living like you're still stuck. You got this. Have a great day. My name is CJ. That is your verse of the day on Air One Worship Now.
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0: Welcome back. We are CJ and Lauren. The soundtrack that we have got for your afternoon is going to be nothing short of miraculous.
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0: Let's do this, y'all. The very beginning of our daily tradition. This is 30 minutes of nonstop worship, not just for you. It's because of you.
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0: 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Inside 30 minutes of nonstop worship with us, CJ and Lauren. 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

0: 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We are CJ and Lauren, simply trying to hand deliver the right song at the right time.
1: This one, Reason to Praise, from Corey Asbury. When I-

0: Starbucks has gotten so expensive that I'm starting to treat my rewards points like they're part of my retirement plan.
1: Wow.
0: Yeah. It's a strategy. It's aggressive, but I'm looking into it.
1: Well, you might retire on it.
0: It's funny how we spend so much time chasing the next little pick-me-up when the creator of the universe is sitting here saying, hey, why don't you just come to me? Just come over here. Just come over here. What do I got for you? I will give you rest. And it turns out the thing that our hearts need the most doesn't come with whipped cream.
1: Come on. That grace that God gives, there is no drop-off like there is with caffeine. We are CJ and Lauren.
0: Grace-a-chino.
1: Grace-a-chino.
0: That's got a nice little ring to it. Hey, listen, we're going to be here every single day keeping it real. And we just want you to know that the invitation for you to join us is always going to be wide open, because Lauren and I believe that life can be and is so much better when we worship through it together.

0: 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Breaking news. Breaking news. 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
1: Ooh, I'm enticed already.
0: To see how it is that they see the world. Because, you know, kids see the world a little bit differently than we do.
1: So different. I love the purity of their perspective.
0: It's one of our favorite segments. It's called Kindergarten Logic. It's going to be right after this worship song here on the CJ and Lauren Show, Air One.

0: This is Air One, Worship Now, seeing the world through the eyes of a child. The following segment is called Kindergarten Logic here on the CJ and Lauren Show.
1: What's the best way to make someone happy?
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2: Like, if someone's love language is words of affirmation, then you should say, "You look really good today," or "I like your clothes."
1: So my love language is words of affirmation.
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1: Okay.
3: I'm still stuck on the fact that she knows what love languages are. 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
0: I was going to say, she had me feeling like the best DJ in the world. This has been Kindergarten Logic here on the CJ and Lauren Show. Fear turns to worship,
4: 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It's crazy. Yeah, you've been so, so, so, so,
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6: 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Red Rocks Worship. Featuring Chris Brown. The Lord is with me.
8: Hey, it's Tyler from Red Rocks Worship. We wrote this song to remind people everywhere that no matter what you're facing, the Lord is with you. Psalm 46 says that he is an ever-present help in our time of need. 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
0: I know exactly what your day needs, and that's going to be John 8:36. Here we go. So if the Son sets you free, you are truly free. A lot of us are carrying things Jesus already paid for, like guilt and shame, regrets, old mistakes. If that's you, it's like walking around with handcuffs that have already been unlocked. If Jesus says you are free, stop living like you're still stuck. You got this. Have a great day. My name is CJ. That is your verse of the day on Air One Worship Now.

0: 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Here on Air One, we continue with Kindergarten Logic.
1: Why do people get wrinkles?
2: Because they get old.
1: How old?
2: Like 50.
1: Like 50?
2: Yeah.
1: Who do you know that has wrinkles today that did not have wrinkles a few years ago?
2: Mom.
1: Okay. And where do you think those wrinkles come from?
2: Anger. Because when I was
1: Who did she get angry at?
2: Me.
3: Well, she's not wrong. When you do this scowl face, it does actually give you more wrinkles. So she's a smart kid.
0: Kind of put her mom on Front Street there. Okay. 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

0: This is Air One Worship Now. One of us is pregnant, and it's not me. And that's why we have the following segment to see how things are going. This is called the Bump Report. Lauren, we want to find out how things are going with this pregnancy as of this day, right here and right now.
1: Well, I was telling people I was 6 months pregnant, Siege, and my husband looked at me just the other day and said, "Babe, we're 7 months pregnant." With my first baby, you know, I took a bump picture every single week. I knew exactly what kind of fruit I was growing, papaya, cantaloupe, watermelon, and I take all the pictures. This time, I have no clue what kind of fruit I'm growing.
0: Well, I'll say I see you every single day at work, and I have to remind myself that you're pregnant. You know, you look great.
1: You just won Person of the Year. That was the sweetest thing you could have said. Honestly, Sage, I feel huge. But there is something so different about the second pregnancy. You know, I've taken like zero bump photos, and I've forgotten I'm even in the third trimester. But maybe that's what second pregnancy looks like. It's not fewer memories, just fewer posed ones. And we're worshiping through it together.
2: What freedom, victory, hope is on the other side of the yes you're withholding right now?
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7: 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Be at peace with one another, Mark says. Forgive one another. Be of one mind toward one another. Give preference toward one another. Bear with one another's burdens. Love one another. Confess your sins to one another. These are verses scattered throughout the entire Bible about how we are to live communally. And this whole book was written for people to live together communally, that they would fight for each other, that they would care about each other. And this is a whole book about relationships. It's about a relationship with God, yes, but it's also about people relating to each other, how to do that better, how to stay together. Because Jesus even said, as he was going away and going back to the Father, he said, "Hey, they're going to know you by your love for one another. That's how they're going to know you." So this matters, how we love one another, how we fight for one another, how we forgive one another.
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0: Welcome back. We are CJ and Lauren with a soundtrack of music for your afternoon that's going to have anxiety. M-I-A.
1: See ya, anxiety. Who has time for you? We've got busy, full lives. So you know what? We're turning you down and cranking worship up.
0: This is the very beginning of our daily tradition, 30 minutes of non-stop worship. Let's go.

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0: Well, it's easier than you think.
1: I don't have time to think. I'm like that too sometimes, but sometimes it's just one text or one smile or one prayer, one little act of kindness. That's the kind of influence that never, and I mean never, goes out of style.
2: Amen. And if you haven't heard it anywhere else today, I'm so glad that you're here. We are CJ and Lauren.
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0: We're talking about little bitty kids that answer life's biggest questions with absolute confidence. That's why I love talking to kids, because they're always so certain about the answer, you know?
1: I actually wish I could still have the confidence of a kid.
0: They're going to be dropping facts. 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
1: What is something that your parents are terrible at?
2: Being cool.
1: What?
2: Yeah.
1: And so what would they need to do to be cool? No. Like, if they're listening to this, how would they improve on their coolness?
2: Because when I'm at Target with my mom, she always dances.
1: And she dances cool or she dances not cool?
2: No, she looks like a worm.
1: Worm in Target?
2: Yeah.
1: And you don't think that's cool?
2: No.
1: That's the coolest thing I've ever heard.
3: The visual of any mom doing the worm in an aisle at Target just made my day.
0: In the 90s at the high school dances, the electric worm, that was a move.
3: I used to
0: do that move when the circle would break out. Your mom is cool, kid. Your mom is cooler than you think. This has been Kindergarten Logic on the CJ and Lauren Show.
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5: 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I turned on Air One. I heard this song so, so good. Yeah, you've been so, so, so, so, so, so good. 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Since then, I've been feeling so much better. I feel like I am home again.
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8: 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This is Nate from Elevation Rhythm, and this is the heart behind our song, Washed. The Bible says that we were once far off, but because of the blood of Jesus, we are now near. And so this song is a massive celebration of what Jesus did on the cross and the fact that he did not stay there, but he rose with victory, and now we get to live life with him. 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
9: I love having that presence of God in my home in the morning. And I have three little kids, two of my girls. They just love worship music. 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

0: Let's try this one more time. Air One Worship Now. We're CJ and Lauren. It is time to once again see the world through the eyes of a child. This is Kindergarten Logic.
1: What's the best way to make someone happy?
2: To make them laugh.
1: Okay. So, you know, I'm kind of in a happy mood, you know. Why don't you make me happy? Make me laugh.
2: Okay.
1: Tell me a joke.
2: I don't have it. Knock, knock.
1: Who's there?
2: No one.
1: No one who?
2: No one. No one's there.
1: It worked.
3: Her giggle. Who would that not put in a better mood, honestly?
0: I'm like, listen, kid, this ain't Tuesday on the CJ and Lauren show. Terrible joke Tuesday, but it's okay. It works. It did work. Anywho, this has been Kindergarten Logic here on the CJ and Lauren.

0: We interrupt the CJ and Lauren show with a breaking prayer request. I repeat, a breaking prayer request. We're going to stop the program briefly because someone who is listening needs us to go to the king himself on their behalf.
1: Kathleen is her name. She really does. She listens in Massachusetts, and her husband recently passed away, and she says, grief has made me someone I don't recognize. Please pray.
0: Wow. So, yeah, that's why we're stopping the show.
1: Yeah.
0: We're going to take a beat. We're going to create some space. If you're the praying type, you can pray, too, inside the car. And then we're going to come back, and Lauren's going to close us out. I'll keep the time.
1: Heavenly Father, we lift Kathleen to you as she grieves. I can't even pretend to know that kind of grief or loss. And even though it's summer, grief knows no set season. Please surround her with your peace, especially on the days that feel too heavy to even function. Give her strength for taking even the small steps, getting out of bed, getting a cup of coffee. Give her comfort in her sorrow, and please bring people into her life to help lift her up when she doesn't know how she's going to do it. It's in your name we pray. Amen.
0: Thanks for that, Lauren. Let us know what's happening with your life. You can pray for people all across the globe. They can pray for you, too, when you download the Air One app.
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7: Every now and then someone will say, hey, I drove by your church. And I always clarify, it's Jesus' church. I just get to serve there. But I am curious who they met. They'll be confused. They're like, no, the church off the highway. I saw it. I'm like, oh, you drove by the church building. But the church, the people, they're sprinkled out throughout the city and throughout the area. The church is, it's not the building. It's a movement of the body of Christ, the hands and feet of Christ. And so we all have a role to play. When the Holy Spirit came into our lives, He illuminated spiritual gifts that God entrusted to us to be deployed in His church. So it's of paramount importance that we belong to a local expression of the church, that we're known there, under authority there, serve there, give there. I pray that you are a member of a church.
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0: I know exactly what your day needs, and that's going to be John 8:36. Here we go. So if the sun sets you free, you are truly free. A lot of us are carrying things Jesus already paid for, like guilt and shame, regrets, old mistakes. If that's you, it's like walking around with handcuffs that have already been unlocked. If Jesus says you are free, stop living like you're still stuck. You got this. Have a great day. My name is CJ. That is your verse of the day on Air One Worship Now.
8: Who was that bozo? Oh, wait a second.
1: He had some good things to say.
0: Yeah. Welcome back. We are CJ and Lauren. We got a soundtrack for your afternoon that is nothing short of epic.
1: You know, when you feel drained by everything that life has been throwing at you, worship shifts your focus from your problems

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1: 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All of them. 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
1: No Longer Slaves from Jonathan and Melissa Helser.
2: You unravel me with a man.

0: After a stressful day, I like to relax and unwind, maybe soak away all my cares in a nice calming bath. But then, mall security is like, sir, that's the fountain, get out.
1: I did not see that going there.
0: I thought this was a community spa experience. Come on. I'm over here trying to find peace, and they're over here like, you are banned from Forever 21.
2: I don't shop there anyway.
0: My daughters do, though. But honestly, I'm being silly here, but honestly, there's a difference, right? We try to force relaxation in all the wrong places. We try to force it with scrolling and spending and stressing and sitting in fountains, apparently, hypothetically. Meanwhile, worship is like, hey, you don't have to force peace. You can just receive it. So if today's been a lot, maybe skip the fountain. Actually, definitely skip the fountain. And let God meet you right where you are in this next worship song.
1: The truth is, God can do more with your rest and trusting Him than you could ever do with your activeness. We are CJ and Lauren.
0: There's going to be an open invitation every single day for you to join us so that we can worship through life together.

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1: We are CJ and Lauren.
0: Imagine training for one of the biggest moments of your entire life. And when you finally get to the end, your body just, it doesn't cooperate. But what happens next, nobody will ever forget, including you. It's on Jumpstart the Love. The story on Air One is next.

0: What is good? And welcome, welcome. This is Air One. We are your worship station. CJ and Lauren show here with good news that is going to make you happy. We're talking about good news that is going to make you smile. The following segment is called Jumpstart the Love. So basically, if you're new, you want to take a look at your clock right now. Know this, every single day at the same time, we push out a positive story that is specifically designed to make you smile. Lauren, would you, could you jumpstart the load?
1: Absolutely. When a marathon runner was within steps of the finish line and his legs gave out, two fellow runners, total strangers, stepped in to help him get to that finish line. As a runner myself, my favorite part of race day has always been the way that people support one another. But the Boston Marathon is this prime example, and that's where this happened. When the runner got jello legs, not able to stand on his own at all, multiple people passed by, but then one stopped and helped him to his feet. Then another one noticed, and they literally sacrificed their own time, Siege, to be sure this guy finished the race he started. Shout out to AJ and Aaron are their names. I have no idea what your time ended up being. But while the clock may record time lost, the moment you chose to lift someone up and to carry them forward is timeless.
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0: I know exactly what your day needs, and that's going to be John 8:36. Here we go. So if the sun sets you free, you are truly free. A lot of us are carrying things Jesus already paid for, like guilt and shame, regrets, old mistakes. If that's you, it's like walking around with handcuffs that have already been unlocked. If Jesus says you are free, stop living like you're still stuck. You got this. Have a great day. My name is CJ. That is your verse of the day on Air One Worship Now.

0: This is Air One, Worship Now. We are CJ and Lauren. It is time to play
1: the almost impossible question of the day.
0: Tough question. Lauren gets the first try. If she misses, we're going to give you a chance to guess and win yourself.
2: Oh, my vitamins have been taken and my confidence is high. I'm feeling a win today.
0: Oh my. Here we go. Today's question. If you are average, you spend 49 minutes a week doing this. What is this?
2: A week?
3: Yeah.
2: We spend 49 minutes a week. I'm just trying to think of having that much time to do anything. Well, I guess it's cumulative, though. It builds up over the course of a week. Okay.
0: Right. You think about that for a second. Here it is one more time. If you're average, you spend 49 minutes a week doing this.
2: Okay.
0: What is this?
2: I'm doing something personal, looking for your cell phone.
0: Lock it in.
2: Because you always, you know, you think, duh, it's always with me, but I cannot tell you the amount of times I leave it in the bathroom or the kitchen. I'm like, where is that thing? And then my husband has to say, I'll call it, and yeah.
0: So just to make sure everybody's on the same page, that sound means that it was an incorrect answer. Just to be clear.
2: I got it.

0: Air one, it is time for part number two of...
1: The almost impossible question of the day.
0: Proud to welcome to the show. I'm so excited. I don't get starstruck too often. But on the line right now, we have none other than the one and the only...
2: Anne-Marie from Orange, California.
0: Orange, California. Oh, yeah. Home of the best oranges in the nation. Am I right?
2: Yeah.
0: Okay. You're going to play. You ready?
2: Yeah, I'm ready.
0: Question is, if you're average, you spend 49 minutes a week doing this. What is this?
2: Looking for your car keys.
3: Cool. Looking for your car keys. Girl, we were on the same page. Looking for something because it's so easy to misplace stuff.
0: Okay, Orange.
2: I had another thought, but I know I only get one chance.
0: Okay. All right, Orange, California. Let's see what's going down. Let's lock it in.
3: And they're always in the most obvious place, right? Like, you're like right there by my car keys or the phone or the list for the grocery store. But I think that you are on to a winner today.
0: Ooh, no. That was not the answer we were looking for. I was so hopeful. We're always so hopeful, but no, that's incorrect. But we thank you so much, and we hope you have a great day. Orange, California. They also have good orange juice there.
3: I knew you were going to say something like that.
0: Oh, yeah. I think.
3: I
0: don't know. I have no idea. All right. If you're average, you spend 49 minutes a week doing this. What is this? Looking for something to watch on TV?
3: No.
0: I believe it.
3: Actually, now that I'm calculating, I believe it, too.
0: A little bit of channel surfing still exists in this great nation of ours.
4: CJ.
5: He's not bad of a dancer. He's actually pretty good.
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11: So how do you feel about your current job? A Gallup survey found that 7 out of 10 people either don't like their job or they're completely disengaged at work. Horrible bosses, inflexible schedules, and feeling overlooked were the main reasons that people found their jobs less than joyful. It's hard to do good work in a bad situation. But Ephesians 6:7 says this, "Work with enthusiasm as though you were working for the Lord rather than for people." This means that you can have the same old job, but you get a brand new boss. See, whatever your job title is, add the words "for the Lord." You're a teacher for the Lord. You're a server for the Lord. You're a sales rep for the Lord. You're an officer for the Lord. God is honored when you do a good job with His name and for His sake. And so remember, this week, don't just go to work. Go to work for the Lord.
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0: Welcome. It's CJ and Lauren. You can feel that energy. Come on in. Ride the wave. This is everybody in the pool. Come on now. You got to put your phones down. You got to raise your hands up unless you're driving, because these songs are going to elevate your day to its highest place.
3: Maybe you felt like you've been left out of other conversations today. We want you to know you're always invited here to worship.
0: Ditto that. Okay, so this is the very beginning of our daily tradition. We do it all the time. 30 minutes of non-stop worship begins right now.
7: 3, 2, 1.

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1: These songs are for the woman who I saw crying looking at greeting cards at the grocery store earlier today. My heart hurt for you if you're listening. Although I didn't come over to hug you, please know I'm praying for whatever made you

0: You ever notice how brownie batter is actually better than actual brownies? Like the instructions are basically saying, please wait 25 minutes for a less exciting version of what you're holding right now. And then they try to scare you, Lauren. They say, don't eat the batter. It has raw eggs. Raw eggs? Have you seen Rocky, Mr. Duncan Hines? My guy drank a glass of raw eggs and then ran up a flight of stairs. Meanwhile, I'm here. I'm ready to lick the spoon right now. But honestly, it's kind of like life. We keep chasing the sweet little spoonfuls that feel good in every moment. And sometimes the deeper joy comes when you let God finish the process. So if today feels a little half-baked, don't panic. Let's turn off the worship and let the master chef finish what he started.
1: I take that as such a great reminder to actually enjoy the process too, not get so fixated on the destination, the end sweet spot, that you miss the process. Thanks for being with us today. We're CJ and Lauren.
0: Listen, we're going to be here every single day. Not always talking about brownie batter. Sometimes we're talking about different stuff. And we just want to make sure that you know that the invitation, whether you're new or not, is always going to be wide open.

0: Amen. Air One, worship now. CJ and Lauren. I think adulthood is just realizing that every room you walk into, you forgot why you walked in.
1: You almost forgot what you were going to say.
0: I did. What are we doing here? But if you arrived at this station by accident today, I don't want you to forget why you're here, okay? Ever, right? These songs are here to encourage. Our words are designed to make your day even better than it hopefully already is, so we can all just worship through it together.

0: The CJ and Lauren Show on Air One. We've got a breaking prayer request. Yeah. Got to interrupt the show for just a second here because somebody listening doesn't need another song. They need somebody to pray with them. And we are going to do that live to the entire nation right now.
1: For Courtney listening in Texas, she's having sudden hair loss and it's really wrecking her self-esteem. She says, please pray I can find the source and address it.
0: Wow, that's really vulnerable.
1: Yeah.
0: Really vulnerable. And we're glad you brought that to us. So here's what we're going to do. Thousands, even millions, have the capacity to be listening to Air One at any given moment. Let's harness the communal aspect. Let's pray for our friend. I'm going to create some space. So if you want to do that inside the car, and then we'll come back and Lauren's going to close us out. I'll keep the time.
1: Father God, please comfort Courtney as she faces the pain of unexpected hair loss. When her self-esteem feels rattled, please whisper to her that her beauty and worth are so much deeper than her appearance. We ask that the root cause is clearly identified so it can be treated and fully restored hair growth. But please give her strength and peace and confidence. I ask you breathe your confidence into her today and surround her with love and encouragement. It's in your name we pray. Amen.
0: Thank you, Lauren. Don't forget, you can pray for people all across the globe. They can pray for you too. It all begins when you download the free Air One app.
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0: Can we normalize not being offended if someone doesn't have your number saved in their phone? Air One, this is CJ and Lauren. I have like 4 contacts saved in my phone. That's it? I never save anybody's number, ever. Somebody texts me, hey CJ. And I'm instantly like a panicked detective. I have no idea.
1: And if they don't give context, then you really don't know.
0: You got to tell them. I don't have your number.
1: Uh-huh.
0: You got to tell them every single time. Okay. Who knows me, I'll say. And uses a lot of exclamation points. Usually that's you.
1: That's me.
0: Yeah, you're one of my 4 saved contacts, so
1: oh,
0: don't worry.
1: Thank you.
0: Then comes the dreaded follow-up. You don't know who this is. Then when they say that, I don't want to hurt anybody's feeling. It's me. It's not you.
1: You panic. As an extrovert, it's hard for me to comprehend that, but just save the number.
0: Listen, I'm sorry, okay? I'm sorry to all my friends who listen to the radio show. I barely know who I am before coffee in the morning, all right? Please just pray to God and borrow a little grace on my behalf.
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8: 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I've got a song out called It Really Is Amazing Grace. 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And he went on to becoming a pastor and a minister. 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
0: I know exactly what your day needs, and that's going to be John 8:36. Here we go. So if the sun sets you free, you are truly free. A lot of us are carrying things Jesus already paid for, like guilt and shame, regrets, old mistakes. If that's you, it's like walking around with handcuffs that have already been unlocked. If Jesus says you are free, stop living like you're still stuck. You got this. Have a great day. My name is CJ. That is your verse of the day on Air One Worship Now. Buckle up there, buckaroo. Welcome back to the CJ and Lauren Show. This soundtrack is going to absolutely be the wind in your sails. As a matter of fact, speaking of, you're probably driving around. You should buckle up anyway. That's just beside the point. We got a lot of really good worship music coming.
1: The best. When stress has you snapping at everyone, worship helps reset your attitude before it starts spilling onto other people.
0: Let's put it to the test, because this marks the very beginning of our afternoon tradition of 30 minutes of non-stop worship.
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